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1: Yas, man, I'm really excited for what's coming. There's so much. The Osbournes podcast is going to be coming back. And then we have some other things. The Aussie beer, still don't have an answer on who's going to be allowing that to be distributed to the states yet. But I'm told by Thanksgiving, we're supposed to have availability here. I'm guessing it's something like a Total Wine and More, a big nationwide chain that's probably going to get the license for this. And then whatever beer distributor is in charge of importing it over. 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Seeger, storytelling, yeah, on a 2 for Tuesday as he is next with the Big Rig.
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Dear Tuesday, you're like Monday's ugly cousin, but you're still our pal because you're the only place to get two for Tuesday. 100.1 WKQQ.

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100.1 WKQQ Lexington's Rock Station. You know, every day I come in and I go, wow, I wonder what just absolute group of idiots is going to be on What the Dumb of the Day today. And this one has to do with this parasite that is currently affecting thousands of Americans with explosive diarrhea. Wait till you hear what this group of people's decided to do. Coming up about 8:40.

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1: Social media starts some terrible trends, right? I always go back to Tide Pods and the idiots who would eat them because someone on TikTok said it was a great idea. You know, it's Big Rig. Now the newest are people on social media who are trying to get this parasite that gives you explosive diarrhea all in the name of weight loss. No, really. I know. It's like, what? Yeah. So they're posting videos of themselves trying to find the nastiest, dirtiest bagged lettuce. Because if you go to the grocery, sometimes you see that bagged lettuce. It's all brown. It's wet. Looks rotten. You know, and they want to, they're just like, we're just hoping we're going to get it so we can lose weight. I'll tell you, my wife had this back in May. 3 weeks she was down. The first week, we couldn't even leave the house. I couldn't even take her to urgent care because she could not go without a bowel movement. We went through so much Pedialyte and everything else. It is horrid. It is terrible. And I hope these people really don't follow through with it because they're really going to regret it. And here's the thing. Once you lost that 9 pounds is what my wife did. Oh, you gain that back and then some. Because when you're ready to eat again after going almost 3 weeks, you eat everything that's not nailed to the kitchen table.
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This is Rock Station 100.1 WKQQ. It's always made me laugh when I hear people who compliment the choir on this song for Queen. It literally was Freddie Mercury, Brian May, and Roger Taylor. They overdubbed their voices just meticulously to make it sound like this gigantic choir in the studio on Somebody to Love.

0: Station, 100.1 WKQQ. Jeffrey, latching onto $1,000 a little bit earlier today for...
1: Bills.
0: Yeah, 100%. Yeah, bills times four, please. It's tough, man. It really is. And this money, we hope, can give you a little bit of relief, a little bit of fun, a little bit of gas money to keep your wheels turning, whether it's just get back and forth to work, or you're out running courier, or you're doing food delivery, your side hustle. Every single morning, 9 a.m., Monday through Friday, you get that first keyword. Put it in the website. Wash, rinse, repeat every single hour through the 9 p.m. hour for your chance to latch on to a grand.
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1: AC/DC Empower Field tonight in Denver on stage as we speak, tearing it up as their big tour, the second leg of the Power Up Tour, is trucking across the good old US of A here over the next couple of months. It's legendary Floyd. It's two for Tuesday. It's big.

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0: 100.1 WKQQ Lexington's Rock Station. It has been 3 years since Steven Tyler had to kind of pseudo-retire. 2023 is when he suffered that vocal cord injury and the fractured larynx, which just, oh my gosh, when I hear that, it sends a pain from my throat to my toes. But, you know, he and Joe Perry recorded that EP with Youngblood earlier this year. That is fantastic. And Joe Perry just updated a little more than a month ago going, we are still talking, trying to figure out what's next. They know they cannot tour. That's not a thing. But is this a one show say goodbye? Is this a Vegas, let's go and do 5 dates over a month? What is this? And like he said, I'm not ready to call time on this. We're all working together, even though time's not exactly on their side. We're hoping something comes sooner than later.
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1: Lexington's Rock Station, 100.1 WKQQ. Just a few days away from the Green Day movie Nimrod, based off their music, now a comedy. They were at Comic-Con last week, having some fun showcasing and getting some eyes on the film. It's not this weekend, but it's next weekend with a lot of theaters. Green Day's When I Come Around. We take you back to Dookie on a 2 for Tuesday. It's big.

0: you.
1: Because we get it, man. Everybody needs a little money for some right about now, just like Kimberly does.
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1: Oh, hell yeah. I mean, that's a lot of people's sentiment right now. Bills, bills, bills. Trying to maybe weekend, one more family vacation in here before school gets cranked up again. This is your money chances. You got to keep listening, starting every morning with the morning show at 9, all the way through the 5 o'clock Get Me Home Hour with an extra $1,000 in my pocket. Yeah, that's what you should be saying. And you could be, as long as you are rocking with us.
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1: We are running low on common sense as a planet Earth now for a very long time, but I think we just took another step in the wrong direction. As they say, we just had to add another quarter second to the doomsday clock. Oh, we're on our way there. What the dumb of the day coming up about 15 minutes or so. Hang on.

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1: Social media starts some terrible trends, right? I always go back to Tide Pods and the idiots who would eat them because someone on TikTok said it was a great idea. You know, it's Big Rig. Now the newest are people on social media who are trying to get this parasite that gives you explosive diarrhea all in the name of weight loss. No, really. I know. It's like, what? Yeah. So they're posting videos of themselves trying to find the nastiest, dirtiest bagged lettuce. Because if you go to the grocery, sometimes you see that bagged lettuce. It's all brown. It's wet. Looks rotten. You know, and they want to, they're just like, we're just hoping we're going to get it so we can lose weight. I'll tell you, my wife had this back in May. 3 weeks she was down. The first week, we couldn't even leave the house. I couldn't even take her to urgent care because she could not go without a bowel movement. We went through so much Pedialyte and everything else. It is horrid. It is terrible. And I hope these people really don't follow through with it because they're really going to regret it. And here's the thing. Once you lost that 9 pounds is what my wife did. Oh, you gain that back and then some. Because when you're ready to eat again after going almost 3 weeks, you eat everything that's not nailed to the kitchen table.

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Immigrant Song, two for

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1: Another day of winning in the books. And I think it's when you hear the desperation, but at the same time, the relief that what this just did for someone's life.
2: Oh, my God. Seriously? That's awesome. I mean, that's just made my whole month.
1: I mean, right? I mean, that's how much of a difference this can make. And when things are not going well, what's it hurt to have us on all day while you're working from 9 in the morning through 5 in the afternoon to put a keyword in every hour on our website? And then at the end of the hour, if your cell phone rings with something like no caller ID, potential spam, something like that, you answer it. Because that's what it looks like when the cash center calls. And I always say it over and over again, why not you? Listen to how many times a day you hear somebody go, man, I've been playing for years and I never won. I never thought I would win. I feel it's about your time.
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1: We got a minute to go before we get that whole new Def Leppard. It's going to be 2027. They have officially pushed it back into next year. Even though we got Rejoice about a month ago, that was just kind of tease to wet your chops. But it'll be here next year. And there will be more touring for Joe and the boys. They love it too much, man, to walk away. The family comes out on the road. They have a good time again. It's Paint It Black.

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2: Rumors spread around in that Texas town about the shack outside the game. You know what I'm talking about. Just let me know if you wanna go to that whole mile on the range. They got a lot of nice girls.

0: Lexington's Rock Station, 100.1 WKQQ. That is going to put a fork in me, Big Rig. Always fun on Two for Tuesday. And I appreciate when you guys send in the talkbacks for like a song, you don't have to request like two from ZZ Top. Maybe you got a favorite. Maybe you want to do something back in the day like Rough Boy or something like that, or Sleeping Bag, something you haven't heard in a minute. Just tell me those things. And then I try and slice them together on Tuesday nights to give us, you know, something everybody knows. And then one of those, oh my gosh, the hell was the last time I heard that song? It's what it's all about, baby. Variety is the spice of life. So when you get a hankering and you're listening on the app, just tap that red talkback mic, say it, and send it.
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One WKQQ. See you tomorrow night at 7 o'clock. Halfway through another week already. I'm like, man. My son asked me today. He goes, "What happens as you get older, and why does time fly?" And I'm like, dude, you're 22. Wait until you're in your 50s, like me. Days, as John Mellencamp put it best, you get to the point where minutes become memories. It makes a lot of sense when you think about it.

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1: Bon Jovi, Living on a Prayer. You know what week it is again? It's Shark Week. The summer's most anticipated television tradition is underway through this Saturday. Discovery Channel's 38th annual Shark Week launched the other day with an all-new special titled K-Pop Shark Heroes. There are 20 brand-new jaw-dropping premieres airing nightly between 8 and 11 p.m. I'm thinking what was funny was 1 year, maybe 7, 8 years ago. It was pre-pandemic. I'm in New York. I'm on a subway coming back from Coney Island, the amusement park on the beach. And the doors open on the subway and someone threw in a dead baby shark on the subway. And it was like, now, it could have been rubber. I don't know. I'd like to think that. But it was like the start of Shark Week. Somebody took it upon themselves to make that joke.
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1: Well, that's Bush and Come Down. And as we've talked about before, Gavin Rossdale, leader of the band, also is a pretty decent actor. My favorite performance of his ever was with Keanu Reeves in Constantine 1. But I did work with him one time in a movie called The Bling Ring. I played the father of the ringleader, and Gavin Rossdale played the the guy that you fenced the stolen merchandise through. He was arrested in the movie. I didn't actually work on the same day as him, but I did attend a sound check at one of our iHeartRadio theaters, and I got to talk to him about it during the sound check before Bush went on.

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0: 100.1 WKQQ. Tom Petty and the Heartbreakers, Mary Jane's Last Dance. And a bit earlier, before The Boss, Bruce Springsteen and Billy Idol, we had some Bush in there, Gavin Rossdale's band. And he also, like, moonlights as an actor once in a while. And he's a pretty good actor, too. My favorite performance of his was when he was in Constantine with Keanu Reeves the first time. But I did, and we've talked about this, have a chance to work with him on a movie called The Bling Ring. I played the father of the ringleader of The Bling Ring. And they'd steal all the celebrities' stuff and then fence them through Gavin Rossdale's character. Now, I didn't actually work on the same day as him, but I got a chance to see him at a sound check in the iHeartRadio Theater a while back. Around the time we did the movie, we got to talk about, you know, working in the movie together, what we were going to do.
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0: 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Matt from Nazareth Band doing Blinded by the Light from the Roaring Silence. They took Bruce's song to number one.

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1: That's the Animals, House of the Rising Sun. I maintain that if you were at a party cranking that song, if it was on the radio or you put it on, you could look like a genius with your improvisational skills if you just played all the white keys, any melody you wanted, because it would fit. There's no sharps, no flats on that song. It's the key of A minor. Anyway, cash is coming up. You listen for keywords. You enter them here, and you could instantly win $1,000 of cold, hard cash. I call it wham. Walking around money to do with as you please. You know, offset the price of inflation. Because, you know, gas has been going up. I see it. You see it. We feel it.
2: There were two Hooters girls dressed in their restaurant uniforms. They were on each flight, and they assisted the traditionally attired in-flight crew.
3: No. They have wings on the plane?
2: Does not say that they served chicken wings.
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2: 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Yes. 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
1: It's the Police, Every Breath You Take, the most performed song of all time for several years now. Mark Coppola with Candlebox, her first album. 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
1: That's Rock and Roll Hall of Famers Def Leppard and Rocket. Here's something interesting that came out at Comic-Con San Diego. But there have been some announcements and developments with the future of the Marvel Cinematic Universe. And during a panel, it was announced that Ryan Gosling will be joining the MCU as Ghost Rider. Now, what's interesting about that is that isn't he married to Eva Mendes? And didn't she do the original Ghost Rider film with my kid brother, actor Nicolas Cage? It all comes full circle. I'm sure that Ryan will be a great Ghost Rider, and I'm sure that Nicolas would sign off on that and say more power to him, love him to do it, because everybody loves Ryan. You know, he's just that guy, the gentleman.
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1: That's a hairband power ballad. Poison Every Rose Has Its Thorn, Bret Michaels Band. Now, the Baseball Hall of Fame induction is in Cooperstown, New York. Carlos Beltran, Andrew Jones, and Jeff Kent have been inducted to the Baseball Hall of Fame. Other Hall of Famers filled the stage to celebrate the new inductees.
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1: That's Pearl Jam with Jeremy from the first album. Here's Phil Collins going in the Rock and Roll Hall of Fame in November on the 14th, Peacock Theater. His second induction in the air tonight.

100.1 WKQQ, Lexington's Rock Station. Tom Petty, you don't know how it feels. Bad of the bone, that's George Thorogood. And you're with Mark Coppola, Cope-only DJ licensed to party. I heard a few things, but one of the interesting things is a Janis Joplin, Queen of Rock and Roll, graphic novel being put together. It's going to come out in October. Now, that's a perfect gift to get for the holidays as we head towards them for all the Queen of Rock and Roll fans in your family and among your friends. It's the life and legacy of Janis Joplin. New graphic novel called Janis Joplin Pearl. And it's being described as, quote, raw, intimate portrayal of an artist who gave every piece of herself to the music. That is for sure. The book follows the singer at the height of her power, Janis Joplin Pearl. Available to pre-order now. Will ship October 28th, right before Halloween. Lexington's Rock Station, 100.1 WKQQ. Pink Floyd from The Wall. This is Hey You. You're with Mark Coppola.

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AC/DC has shook me all night long from Back in Black with Cope and Metallica. This is the Unforgiven. 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
1: Eddie Money, two tickets to paradise. Yeah, you could, you know, win some money today and put a payment on two tickets to paradise wherever you want to go. You can offset the price of gas or anything else inflationary, but you'll hear keywords that you can enter here, and you could instantly win $1,000 of what I like to call wham, walking around money. Just make sure if you know you entered a keyword, you pay attention to your smartphone in case an unknown number comes in. You don't want to miss that call. You don't want to blow it off. Could be us with your money. Now, coming up, we got some Queen, Lit, and Aerosmith. Don't go anywhere.
2: So yeah. Does the shark come back to the same town over and over?
3: You know, it's funny. In Jaws the Revenge, which is the fourth one, the shark is avenging his dead relative.
2: I was going to say
3: by killing the Brody family.
2: Okay.
3: 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The shark follows her.
2: Oh,
3: yeah.
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1: That's Queen. Another one bites the dust. I'm going to throw down some lips. This is the story of my life. My own worst enemy. That's me. I always get my own way.

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Tom Cochran's band Red Rider and Lunatic Fringe. We got Cope with you here, Mark Coppola, only DJ licensed to party. And as I do have that license, I notice things like this. The trend of serving gin with afternoon tea has become a sophisticated twist on the traditional ritual of tea time, blending the botanical roots and social history of both beverages. The Gin Guild Director General... the Gin Guild Director General, I wonder if he's got a license to party, highlights the natural pairing of gin and tea, emphasizing their shared qualities of elegance and delicate flavors, like juniper and stuff like that. Distilleries like Eden Mill are exploring the versatility of gin and complementing the flavors of afternoon tea, offering unique experiences such as Summer in St. Andrews Gin. Various venues across the UK are now offering gin afternoon tea experiences, showcasing the evolving trend that combines tradition with modern hospitality. Lexington's rock station, 100.1 WKQQ. Didn't Green Day make an appearance at San Diego Comic-Con and perform a little bit? I believe they did. This is Good Riddance, Time of Your Life.

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Offspring, the band founded near Disneyland in Garden Grove, California. That's Self-Esteem. You're with Cope and Tom Petty and the Heartbreakers. Don't come around here no more.

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1: AC/DC, Back in Black, title track from that album with Brian Johnson in lead vocals, and they're touring. You're with Mark Cope, Let It Cope. Now, here's something interesting. The NFL has set a date for Super Bowl 62 in Hotlanta, Atlanta. They announced the other day that the game will be played February 13th, the 13th, 2028, at Mercedes-Benz Stadium. The date of the championship game has been left off the calendar, fueling speculation that the league may go to an 18-game regular season as early as the 2027 season. It's a little bit of a mystery. Lexington's rock station, 100.1 WKQQ. Led Zeppelin from two songs together, even though Led Zeppelin likes to separate them. Heartbreaker, Livin' Made.

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1: Rolling Stones, Give Me Shelter. Foreign Tongues is their new album. And Mick Jagger said, look, I got enough songs to do another whole album right now. I mean, Foreign Tongues could have been a double album if we wanted it to be, but we didn't do that.
2: 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Catch one and...
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2: 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Do the fish some favors and don't reel it up 40 feet.
3: He goes back to the other fish.
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1: Linkin Park, In the End. You're with Mark Coppola. Now, if you stream us, you can slap the red talk back, Mike. Tell me what you want to hear. I've got some Hotel California Eagles coming up and Black Crowes. Don't go anywhere.
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24: 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Gary.

0: or her motorcycle with the thousand. 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

0: penthouse. Doing sports on the radio has always been my job. I've never wanted a man until I noticed Bob. When we're close, I start to perspire. His little bun set my loins on fire. And I dream about the day he'll say, "Chick, let's get undressed." Name and address withheld upon request.
1: Hey there, dear penthouse. There you go. Magazines. Remember those?
2: Oh, yes.
1: Hey, from the O'Reilly Auto Parts Studios, it's the Bob and Tom Show. Christy Lee at the news desk.
2: Hello.
1: Hello, hello, hello. There's Pat Godwin.
3: Hey, Chick.
1: Pat off the DL. He's all ready to roll. Played a couple songs yesterday.
3: Felt good.
1: Felt real good, he says.
3: Didn't sound good. Felt good.
1: No, no.
2: It sounded great. Got three in the quiver today.
1: There's Josh Arnold.
4: Hi.
1: There's Jeff Oskay.
5: Yes, sir.
1: Ace Cosby.
6: Hello.
1: I'm Chick, and here we are. That's right. That was for, the Dear Penthouse was for Tyler. Dear Bob and Tom Show, I absolutely love you guys. I even remember meeting the Chick McGee at an Indianapolis ice game with the Electric Amish when I was 7 years old. I'm not old. You're old. How about that? And he just loves the song, Dear Penthouse. Whatever you guys are doing, keep doing it. I'm forever a fan. Well, thank you, Tyler. I appreciate that. We all appreciate it.
5: I'm glad to hear you were nice to a 7-year-old.
1: Yes, I was.
5: Out in public.
1: Yeah, yeah.
5: It's hit or miss sometimes.
1: It is hit or miss. Were you a 7-year-old and I told you to get off my stage or something?
5: Maybe.
1: That could have happened. Yeah, yeah, that could have definitely happened. So we've got news and sports coming up, and we've got emails from our listeners around the world. And also today, Greg Warren will be checking in.
2: Yay.
1: With the Warren Report.
2: Oh, and I'm supposed to say boo.
1: And we are 8 days away from the beginning of the NFL season, preseason. We'll be talking with Joe Theismann, number 7, later on this morning.
2: Have you talked to him this summer? Do you know what he's up to?
1: I have not talked to him.
2: Oh,
1: this
2: will
1: summer.
2: Be fun.
1: I normally wish him a happy birthday, and then he wishes me a happy birthday. I don't think friendship is stretching it. I don't. He's aware of me.
2: I think he would call you his friend.
1: Yeah, and we went to a game with him one time. That was kind of fun. Yeah. So there you go.
2: I mean, that's a friend.
1: This came out.
2: He drove you in his car, didn't he?
1: He did. He did.
2: Yeah.
1: Yeah, and he put in a Mr. Obvious CD. It was the weirdest thing of my life.
2: Whoa.
1: I didn't tell him that I spent some Sunday afternoons cussing him for throwing interceptions. I didn't tell him. I did not tell him that.
7: He should know. I mean.
1: Yeah, he knows when he
7: feels it.
1: He doesn't play well. He knows.
5: Yeah.
1: And speaking of not playing well, this came out yesterday. San Francisco 49ers head coach Kyle Shanahan, I like to call him the petulant child, is taking the blame for that car crash that left him with a concussion and other injuries. He said he took his eyes off the road to reach for his fallen cell phone.
2: Oh, that old one.
1: And he hit another vehicle.
2: Wow.
1: Shanahan crashed into a 21-year-old woman driving in the other direction in Palo Alto on July 14th. Oh, those 21-year-olds run into me and wreck my life. There you go. And Aaron Rodgers has made it official. He is...
2: retiring.
1: This is his last season.
2: Oh.
1: There's no doubt about it. He said this season will be his last.
2: Is he still married? Did he ever...
1: I don't
2: identify
1: know.
2: Who he married.
1: I don't know when he got married. I don't know.

0: have to get their fingers cut off if
1: that's
0: their
1: already.
0: Ring causes a problem. Do you have a, you don't wear any rings, do you?
1: I don't wear any rings. A gentleman only wears one piece of jewelry. That's a watch.
0: Really?
1: I've always heard that. I don't know if it's true or not.
0: Well, but you got to wear a wedding ring.
1: I can't. Oh, men don't wear wedding rings. Back me up on this, fellas.
2: Yeah. No. Right?
0: Yeah. Yeah, they do.
2: That's the new thing.
3: Yeah. No.
0: Even Tom is wearing a wedding ring.
2: He doesn't know the new thing.
0: Yeah. Well, that's true.
1: I guarantee you he's lost it since the last time we saw him. Absolutely. Absolutely.
0: Would you wear a wedding ring, Josh?
3: No.
0: You wouldn't.
1: Honest to gosh, did your dad wear a wedding ring?
3: No.
1: No kidding.
3: No, oh. I don't want any rings on, but I'll keep it on me if I have to or something, but I won't wear it.
4: Would you expect the woman to wear hers?
3: Oh, I don't care if she does or not. Oh, okay. As far as I'm concerned, I can get married with no rings.
4: Okay,
1: yeah.
4: Cool.
1: No kidding. Yeah. Oh, yeah.
0: I bet she doesn't feel that way.
1: Oh, I keep asking this.
3: No, it doesn't matter to me.
1: And nobody knows the reason why. It's what, 2 months salary or 3 months salary
0: or
1: something?
0: An ad campaign.
1: Is that under the bridge? We don't have to do that?
0: I think you do whatever your heart desires.
1: Okay.
0: Well. And now with man-made diamonds, you know, it's...
1: Oh, yeah.
0: Boy, I had that conversation yesterday with someone.
1: You're sitting around talking about diamonds?
0: Well, because...
2: Man-made?
0: Yeah, the man-made. Her daughter might be getting engaged, and they were looking at rings, and they went to a store, and that's all they had, and she was not happy about it because she wants a real one, and yeah.
1: Does the intended know that she's thinking about getting married?
0: Yeah, they were together.
1: Oh, okay.
0: Yeah.
1: Oh.
0: Yeah, the couple was together looking at rings.
1: I wonder which came first, looking for rings or him asking her to marry him?
0: I don't know that he's asked her yet. I think they just are looking at rings.
1: No kidding. Well, that seems kind of like a shotgun engagement.
3: You want to have the right ring to ask with, right?
0: Yeah, that's what I would think. Don't you?
2: Yeah.
1: Yeah, I guess. Yeah. I don't know.
0: I never did that. I never looked before.
1: Yeah?
0: No.
1: Well, you got a nice one, though, didn't it? That's an heirloom, isn't it, or something?
0: I have a vintage one. That, I didn't wear it today.
1: Tony gave to you, or what?
0: Andy is his name, yeah, yes.
2: Andy. You've had, did Andy get down on one knee?
0: No, we were in the car.
2: Whoa. In the car.
0: Yeah, it's a long story.
3: Front seat or back?
0: Front.
3: Oh, okay.
0: Oh, we're not. We're above the back seat now.
1: That would be so cool.
0: We have a house, Jeff.
1: If you were in the back seat.
3: Well, look at you.
1: If you were in the back seat and he asked you to marry you, he doesn't mean it. It's just it's the throes of passion.
0: It's that meatloaf song, right?
1: That's exactly. Let me sleep on it. Baby, baby, let me sleep on it. I'll give you an answer in the morning.
0: I gotta know right now.
1: Meatloaf.
3: That is how it goes.
1: That's exactly right. Christy, what's
0: Can
1: going
0: we
1: up?
0: Wake you up?
1: What's coming up in the at the news desk?
0: Coming up, we have Van Halen in the news. Apparently, David Lee Roth and Alex are going to do a TED Talk.
1: David Lee Roth and both Alex came out and said they are each other's best friends.
0: They haven't been seen in public together since 2015 from their last show. So that's
1: Who's keeping track of that? The Van Halen
3: fans. Yeah.
0: You know who's keeping track of that? The people who are promoting this TED Talk.
1: Okay.
0: Yeah, because they want everybody to watch it.
1: All right.
0: That's what I would think.
1: If you were given a TED Talk, what would you give it on, Christy? Real diamonds versus man.
0: No. I'm a real diamond girl. We all know that. Uh-huh. Steven Singer, we love you. Boy, that's a good question. Maybe real estate, because I love real estate.
1: I'm not.
0: Even though I'm not a professional.
1: I'm not an expert enough in anything to give a TED Talk.
0: You're an expert on broadcasting. You could do a nice TED Talk on.
1: That's frightening. I could teach broadcasting in this state.
0: Yes, you could.
1: That's not desirable, I wouldn't think.
0: I thought about that. That'd be
1: no
0: fun.
1: Kidding?
0: Mm-hmm.
1: Me and you?
0: You want the two of us to teach high school radio TV?
1: We'll split it, yeah. Make them do really weird stuff. Nothing but tongue twisters the first 6 weeks. How about that?
0: You know, my television teacher got caught taking pictures of...
1: Okay.
0: Yeah.
1: All right.
3: Huh.
0: Oh, well, yeah.
1: Mm-hmm. I bet those were highly rated programs he was putting out there.
0: I'm sorry I brought that up.
1: That's interesting. All right. Any other news items?
0: Yes, we have KFC in the news today. If you're a fan of Colonel Sanders, you might want to check this out. There's an auction. You may even be able to get one of his bow ties.
3: Is that right?
1: Is that right?
0: Yes.
1: Hey, Josh, can I show you something?
3: Yeah.
1: Guess what that is?
3: Well, it looks like a bow tie there.
1: Yeah, it's Colonel Sanders. He owned that.
0: But that rolls right into...
1: I bought it for $10,000. What do you think of that now?
0: Would you put that in a nice shadow box?
1: Oh, you'd have to.
0: Yeah.
1: You'd have to be. I might care. I might...
5: carried around with
0: wear
5: me.
0: It,
4: I'm
0: right?
4: wearing it.
5: You're wearing it?

0: Oh, yeah.
1: Well, nobody
0: with every shirt.
1: Nobody see it with your beard. You'd have to shave your beard.
2: Do you own a bow tie, Jeff?
0: Yeah, I own a few.
2: Okay. I like bow ties. I think they're cool.
0: Yeah, I wear some on the my little weekend update thing.
2: Oh, that's right. Yes.
0: You know, I got matching suspenders.
1: Bow ties do make you get noticed. Because
2: yes.
1: People will go, hey, there's a guy in a bow tie.
2: Exactly.
1: Every damn time.
2: Today is National Chicken Wing Day, ladies and gentlemen.
1: Oh, yeah.
2: Oh, yes.
1: Bone in. What are you, chicken tenders, I guess? Is that a chicken wing?
2: No. I like a traditional wing.
0: Yeah, it has to have the bone in it.
2: And I'm a drummy girl over the flats.
1: No kidding.
2: Yeah.
1: I was a drummy guy forever, and I'm a flat guy.
0: I'm a flat.
1: Yeah, I like the flat because you just break them apart and suck them.
2: My man here, Josh Arnold, did a flat when we were at Lee's Famous Chicken the other day. It was impressive.
0: A one pull?
2: One pull.
0: Yeah.
2: Yeah. And it was breaded, too. It was a thick flat.
1: Oh, that's
2: nice. Very nice.
1: Good hunk of chicken.
2: So why don't you jump into your Hyundai and get down to your favorite chicken wing store today and get your chicken
1: and if you don't have a Hyundai, go get it now.
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4: 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They're going to try to move that into the parking lot there near Canes and get it out of the way. 422-8727 is the Right Way Auto Glass traffic tip line. Officer Don with Skywatch Traffic.
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21: 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You'll also be feeling a bit drier. Those humidity levels take a tumble today. It'll take a beat for us to get towards our temperature peak, but we only work our way up towards the low end of the 80s for today. And as we look towards the rest of the week, you're going to stay mainly calm until the weekend. For WKYT, I'm First Alert meteorologist Alexa Minton.
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2: Hello.
1: There's Pat Godwin.
28: Hey, Chick.
1: Hello. There's Josh Arnold.
29: Hi.
1: Hey there. There's Ace Cosby.
29: Hey.
1: There's Jeff Oske.
30: Yes, sir.
1: And we've got a couple of letters from our emails from our listeners today. And this one, evidently, they are all interested in Josh and his pet tarantula.
29: Oh, yeah?
1: And we didn't get the name of the tarantula.
29: Fang.
1: Fang. That's right. You said Fang. Yep. Well, this, it's almost September, our writer writes, which means one of Colorado's most fascinating wildlife events is about to begin. The so-called Colorado tarantula migration.
29: Wow.
1: Every fall, hundreds of people head to the prairies of southeast Colorado, hoping to witness large brown tarantulas walking across grasslands. It's not technically a migration. Visitors are actually seeing the annual tarantula mating season.
2: Ah.
1: Male
2: giant gangbang.
1: Tarantula. It's a giant gangbang. Wow. These tarantulas are primarily known as Oklahoma brown. They in Colorado, they leave their burrows in late summer and early fall to search for ladies.
29: Wow.
1: Tarantula.
29: There, one.
1: There he is. How about that for a realistic
29: that ass.
1: He does have, oh, man. I can't. How do you sex a tarantula?
2: That's a great question.
29: I don't know.
1: Like a Peter on that or something, you think?
2: Fang could have been a guy, could have been a girl. We don't know.
29: I don't remember if they even told us.
1: Could have been a fangette.
29: Could have been a faggot.
1: Male tarantulas take 7 to 10 years to reach maturity.
29: I just heard it too, Beth.
1: And females even longer, 10 to 12 years.
2: Years?
1: That's the opposite of humans. It takes boys longer to mature than females.
2: Uh-huh.
0: What?
1: For most of their lives, the tarantulas stay close to their burrows, their homebodies.
2: Uh-huh.
1: But days shorten, nights cool, males are triggered to wander and in search of that sweet, sweet man.
29: I wonder how many boroughs there are, like five, like New York?
1: There might be. Yeah. There's like Staten Island, Brooklyn,
2: Queens,
1: the Bronx. You got a hard roll and a cup of coffee?
29: Would you go to this?
1: Oh, I they give me the willies.
29: Yeah, you'd be.
1: And I really wasn't aware that I got the willies from tarantulas until yesterday when you guys started talking about it. When you started talking about it.
2: Well, you probably haven't been around many, right?
1: That's right.
2: You're not so exposed to a tarantula?
1: My mother wouldn't let me have a dog, so.
2: Did you have a goldfish? Oh,
1: no,
2: you had the turtle.
1: And attack.
29: I've walked through a spider web the last 4 days.
2: At your house?
1: Out here on the steps?
0: Right here, right?
29: No, at my house. One of them was inside my house.
2: What?
29: Where I just turned a corner and walked right through a spider web and went, what the hell was that guy doing?
1: We had an agreement.
29: You guys
1: stay outside, and I'm inside, okay?
3: They are quick builders.
29: Yeah, it's amazing.
3: I have a spider web stick up at the lake house, and when I get up every morning, I go down the stairs and knock all the cobwebs out of like the water slide and around the boat. And the other day, I look over, and my spider stick encased in a spider web. They knew what I was up to.
2: Oh, look at that.
3: Had to get a new spider stick to free the old spider stick.
0: They must watch you go through the web and go, son of a bitch.
29: I don't like it. I feel bad.
1: I spent all night making that.
3: They are so quick.
29: Yeah, it's unbelievable.
3: Yeah.
1: Well, they have Spider-Man powers.
2: Yeah,
1: right?
2: They do.
1: Yeah, if you get bitten by one. Did you ever get bitten by a tarantula?
29: No.
1: Did you say? No.
29: Mm.
1: Hmm. Oh, you got bit by a squirrel. That's right.
29: No, I got bit by a snake. I did not. We were talking about squirrel bites, but I did not get. I've not had the pleasure of being bit by a squirrel.
1: Well, this gentleman named Mark says Josh was right about squirrel bites. It hurts like hell.
29: It sure seems like it.
1: I got a pet squirrel named Rocky. Of course.
3: Love it.
1: Rocket J Squirrel. He doesn't like being messed with.
2: I bet not.
1: He lets you know. All right, but Rocky does like to play, he says. So there you go.
2: A pet squirrel. I got a pet squirrel. You mean you would just.
1: Well, don't you feed the squirrels in your
2: neighborhood? I do not feed the squirrels.
1: Christy?
3: No, that's Allsman.
2: Yeah, you know, Allsie does. I feed birds, and the squirrels want to eat all the bird food, which we have a constant battle.
1: Somebody's going to get a raging case of Lyme disease, and then we'll see who feeds the squirrels.
2: And then I bought all that hot pepper food because that's supposed to keep the squirrels out.
29: Oh, it works like wonders in my house.
2: Not in my house. They've
1: really?
2: Overcome.
29: What?
2: Yes.
29: They hate it.
2: Oh, good for you.
3: Take a little sriracha, just drop it in there.
2: I've used cayenne pepper.
1: What are you talking about? We'll see who feeds the squirrels.
2: And then I bought all that hot pepper food because that's supposed to keep the squirrels out.
29: Oh, it works like wonders in my house.
2: Not in my house. They've
1: really?
2: Overcome.
29: What?
2: Yes.
29: They hate it.
2: Oh, good for you.
3: Take a little sriracha, just drop it in there.
2: I've used cayenne pepper.
1: What are you talking about? Are you cooking the squirrel? Can you eat squirrel? You can eat squirrel.
2: Yeah, of course you can.
29: I have tried squirrel. Have you guys?
2: No.
3: Yeah.
29: It was fine.
3: Did you have yours as stew?
29: No, it was like battered and deep fried.
3: Oh, really?
29: Yeah.
3: Like, was there like a leg, a bone?
29: No, they were like little strips.
3: Oh.
2: This happened at someone's home?
29: Yeah.
2: Huh.
29: They hunted a bunch of squirrels and...
1: I remember it was a big deal. I got a squirrel tail to put on the radio antenna of the family car, and I was over the moon.
2: Yeah, those and raccoon tails were big back in the day.
1: They let me tie it on.
2: Uh-huh.
1: Yeah.
3: When I got divorced for the first time, I had to move into a kind of seedy apartment complex. And my second day driving in, my neighbor above me had like 20 pelts on his balcony, squirrel pelts, drying, hanging from the...
29: Oh, gotcha.
3: And he made me squirrel stew.
1: No
3: pretty
1: kidding. Good.
3: It was, yeah.
29: Yeah.
3: You wouldn't have, had he not told me, I wouldn't have known it was squirrel.
29: Yeah, same.
3: Yeah.
2: I don't know if I could do that.
1: What do you do with the hides, the pelts? You make hats?
3: Oh, yeah. He would tan them and sell them.

0: I'm not sure where, but yeah, he did that on the weekly.
1: This is what I've learned about squirrels. They don't understand English very well. I've gone out and tried to reason with them. I've been nice to them, but
0: you
1: nothing.
0: Need to record yourself doing that.
2: You guys seen the viral video where the squirrel, the boy squirrel, gets his testicles caught in a bird feeder?
3: Yes.
2: Have you seen this? And he's hanging off the bird feeder.
1: Yeah.
2: Bummer.
1: Oh,
2: yeah, it's really.
3: You can't help but just project your own.
2: Yeah. It really is a bummer.
1: I had one of those kinds of feeders, but I couldn't. First of all, it's impossible to clean. And for that very reason, I felt bad that somebody would get stuck in it or get their little paw caught.
2: And for that very reason, I'm out.
1: You're out?
2: I'm out on the bird feeder.
1: I think I'm going to be out on the flat feeder. Do you have a flat feeder? You know, just like a tray.
3: What is that? Well, kind of. It's a little house.
2: There's something that that comes over a person when you get to a certain age where you just want to sit and watch the birds eat.
1: It's
2: and I don't
1: so
2: know.
3: Mine's on
2: what
3: the
2: it
3: window
2: is.
3: Where
2: oh, yeah.
3: I eat, so I can just look and they're just eating two
2: no
3: feet
2: kidding.
3: From me. Yeah,
1: that's so relaxing, isn't it, Josh?
3: Yeah, I love it.
1: Yeah, it's sweet.
2: Little zen.
1: Yeah.
2: All right.
1: Little zen. You might try it. I'm have a room out
2: I'm
1: there.
2: I'm going to. Yeah. I have
1: some feeders I can give you.
2: I can never attract hummingbirds though. Never do it. There's a cardinal plant that hummingbirds love, I guess. It's like cotton candy, the lady told me.
1: Cardinal plant?
2: Yeah, a cardinal. It doesn't grow birds. It's just red. Yes. Everybody knows cardinals grow on bushes.
3: Yes.
2: Chris,
3: you guys like the prehistoric squirrel in the Ice Age franchise?
1: Oh.
2: Is that John Leguizamo? Or
3: no? He's the sloth or something, okay. But he always chasing that acorn.
1: Yes.
2: Oh, yes.
3: It's not a bad...
2: Running
3: sort
2: joke.
3: Of semi-version of Wile E. Coyote.
1: Mm-hmm. Mm-hmm.
3: Yeah.
2: Yeah, those are good. Those are nice. You know what I really enjoy, though, are the... I hope they keep making more of these, are the Minion movies. I find those really...
4: endlessly entertaining.
2: Really funny. Aren't they, aren't they, Pat?
4: God, yeah. I just laugh.
3: You guys get a kick out of those?
4: Oh. They're not really speaking English. It's adorable.
2: You mean
4: whole movie.
3: You know, it's this one guy who does all the Minions.
2: Is that right?
3: Yeah, just the guy who... It's the same dude. He does all the Minions.
2: Wow.
3: And I hope something happens to him.
2: They have to save money on a deal like that, right?
3: Although I guess this last one I am tempted to see, this newest one, because it's all about movies and they do all kinds of movie references and stuff.
1: Okay. Oh, really?
3: That might be fun.
1: Hmm.
2: Christy, you have a letter over there?
1: Yes. I don't know if I want to bring this topic back up, but yesterday, if you missed the Allie Breen segment... We were talking about bachelor and bachelorette parties.
2: Oh, boy.
1: This is Ethan from Iowa. He said he heard us talking about that yesterday. I went on two bachelor trips this spring. They were both 4 days long. Jeez. One was both bachelor and bachelorette groups together.
3: Oh, that's kind of fun. Yeah.
1: And he said he thinks it's more common now, especially with younger people. This was like a 22 to 26 age group. He goes, if the group is a bunch of golfers, which they are, they spent a long weekend, enjoyed a couple different golf courses, and then they had the girls there in the evenings, and it was the best of both worlds. So,
3: Oh, good.
1: Yeah, that's kind of nice.
2: You know, though, one of the, I don't know how to put this. It was really a challenge when we would all go to the Bahamas for the Super Bowl party.
1: Right.
2: And there'd be like 8 or 10 of us wanting to go to dinner.
1: Ugh.
2: And everybody trying to agree on what do you feel like and making the reservation and... And some people drop out at the last minute. And
1: do you have a code about that?
2: I don't. I might use your code. What's the code?
1: No more than six.
2: No more than six people at a group dinner.
1: I like no more than six.
2: Hmm.
1: If it's at my house, it's a little different. But if you're going out to dinner, because you have, it's just too many people.
2: Yeah, it's too many people.
1: Yeah.
2: Yeah. They don't want to serve you.
1: Well, not only that, but it's just...
2: They hope you walk by.
4: You know, you were talking the Ice Age. Do you guys know that my brother is the voice of the traffic vulture in the Ice Age movies?
3: Oh, cool.
1: Yeah. The traffic vulture.
4: Yeah. That cool?
1: Yeah, that is
3: cool.
1: That is cool. I don't recall the traffic vulture.
4: I don't either. It's my own brother.
3: That's great, though.
4: Yeah.
2: Well, now I'm going to have to go back and watch.
1: Yeah.
2: Aren't there two or three at least?
3: Dude, there are maybe five, and there's a new one coming out.
2: No way.
3: Yeah.
1: Is he in all of them?
4: I think so.
1: Whoa.
2: Man. Oskay, you got a letter?
0: Oh, well, Mark from Louisville pretty much wrote in about the same tarantula thing that your guy did.
2: Oh.
0: But he signed off in such a great way that I need to share it. It says, make it a great day or don't. It's your choice.
1: That's true. Yeah.
0: I'm going to choose to make it a great one, Mark.
1: But that's good attitude.
0: And also, Edward from the big island of Hawaii says August 1st is Saturday. So I'd like to offer my congratulations to Josh on his 10th anniversary today.
2: Oh, that's right.
3: Oh, gosh. Wow. 10 years.
4: Wow.
3: Yeah.
4: Man,
3: thank
2: first
3: you.
2: In line. Maybe we could get the one-man band to come back and play
3: that
2: for
3: was,
2: us.
3: Oh.
2: That guy was really great.
0: Doesn't he feel like a day him. Over 11
2: I really,
0: years?
2: I really
3: he's got a. He's got a. That's his busy time of year, isn't it? This is the one-man band season.
2: Oh.
1: Because he does the fairs, doesn't he?
3: I think so.
1: Yeah.
2: Well, this was bound to happen sooner or later. This is from Charles.
1: Yes.
2: Dear Bob and Tom Show, I have watched and listened to the Bob and Tom Show for a few years now. I have a background in psychology and counseling.
1: Oh, boy.
2: Specifically, abnormal psychology. Your videos on YouTube creates for me an amazing perspective as I look down on your studio and listen to your discussion about phobias. It was indeed fascinating. I think I'm going to write a book about it.
1: Oh,
3: nice. We look forward. Send us a copy.
1: Yeah, please.
2: Write a liner notes, a jacket note, whatever.
1: Give us credit. Yeah.
2: Write a blurb about that. Yeah. Why not? Right.
1: Here's a letter from Tim in Ohio.
2: Okay.
1: His daughter works at a summer camp. It's an all-girls camp. And they're 10-year-olds. Okay. And some of the things she's overheard from the 10-year-olds during the summer.
2: All right.
1: Okay. And I'm just going to read a couple of them.
2: Okay.
1: It's so cool that you have underwater eyes. The little girl was talking about goggles. Yeah, it's like a Tomism. Yeah, I'm making a voodoo doll of my brother.
3: Hilarious.
1: Nice
3: yeah.
1: arts and crafts day.
2: Boy, oh boy. Yeah.
1: Are your parents divorced? Not yet.
2: Wow. That kid's a real
1: Ten.
2: Card, isn't he?
1: Yeah, okay. Right?
2: Yeah.
1: It's okay. Every toe has a butt crack.
3: Every toe has a butt crack.
2: My gosh, it does.
1: If you think about it, it kind of does.
3: I don't know what you're saying.
0: Every two toes has a butt crack.
1: Well, I think that's what they mean. Toes next to each other. I think that's what they're talking about.
2: You know, I do like the peak toe shoes where you see what each little toe's doing. I think.
1: Do you like those?
2: I like those a little bit.
4: Every rose has a thorn.
2: A little bit.
1: That's right. Poison taught us that, didn't they?
4: They did. That's a good song.
2: You know, I heard that from the Traffic Vulture.
4: I've never even seen
2: one of those Ice Age movies.
1: And finally, sorry, I was in the bathroom for a minute. I had to wash my face. I didn't want to look like a street rat.
2: What?
1: That's somebody's mom.
0: Yeah, that's exactly.
1: Right.
0: Well, you mentioned a Tomism. Brandon writes in, I heard the greatest Tomism today. My friend was telling a story about a person came over to his house high. Anyways, I guess when he got there, he couldn't remember what an attic was called, so he called it the upstairs basement.
1: Yeah. Mm-hmm.
4: Pretty good.
0: As soon as I heard the story, I immediately thought of Tom.
2: That is all.
1: Do you have an attic?
2: Yes.
1: Can you get in it?
2: No. Well, maybe I can now. I couldn't.
1: Yeah, they creep me out.
4: Yeah, when I was a kid.
2: There's access in the spare bedroom ceiling.
1: And it's like a square about the size of a paper plate.
2: Like the the handyman and the repairman. He can get up there, but I can't.
1: But didn't you ever want an attic like in Christmas Vacation where it was full of stuff and you could pull the stairs down and that would be so neat?
2: I'm kind of scared of those.
1: Really?
2: I don't cotton to attics.
1: Oh.
2: Or basements for that matter.
1: You don't like a basement?
2: Well, unless it's, you know, basements.
1: That's finished.
2: That are really, not. Those aren't basements. There's just more of the house, you know.
1: Okay.
2: With carpeting and. Yeah. Pool tables. That's not a basement.
3: Sure. You know, I know what you mean.
2: Concrete floors.
1: Do you have a basement?
2: Yeah.
1: Is it finished?
3: Not really. No. Oh. I mean, it's not. No. But it's the nicest unfinished basement I've had.
1: Oh, okay.
2: You know what we should do? We should get down there one weekend, throw up some drywall.
4: Finish it.
2: Drink some beer.
1: I don't want to.
2: You don't want to?
3: Yeah, well, I'd be up for like a ping pong table and stuff like that. Yeah. But I don't want to drywall it. I don't want to finish it. It doesn't. I'm not messing with that.
2: Okay. Drywall.
1: Good for resale.
2: Drywall is. I can't hang drywall because you could work on it as long or as little as you want.
3: Yeah.
2: And I would not leave it alone.
3: Exactly. Somebody else has to do it.
2: I would put the mud on, then I'd sand it, then I put more mud on, and it would go on for 6 months.
1: That's an art form, isn't it? Man.
2: Yeah.
3: You have to care just enough to be good at it, but not care.
2: Overcare.
3: Exactly.
2: Yeah. That's exactly right.
3: No thanks.
1: Huh. I had no idea.
2: Well, do you care about security systems in your house and keep your basement safe? Well, in the United States, did you know this? There's a break-in every 26 seconds. 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

0: Welcome back to the Bob and Tom Show. We're in the O'Reilly Auto Parts Studios. Christy Lee at the news desk.
1: Hi.
0: Hi there. Hello
1: there. That was a little too high, wasn't it?
0: Yeah, that was like you were on a rocking chair and you rolled over your foot.
1: Yeah, I apologize.
0: There's Pat Godwin.
2: Hello.
1: Oh, I like that.
3: Balanced her out.
0: Sexy. Yeah. Mm. There's Josh Arnold.
4: Hi.
0: Hey, man. And I know it's Josh Arnold because he's wearing a shirt that says John.
4: Mm-hmm.
0: Right, there it is. Jeff Oskey.
2: Yes.
0: Okay, Jeff Oskey.
2: Hi.
0: And there's Ace Cosby.
5: Hey.
0: And I'm Chick. And let's take a quick look at sports, shall we? Or as Tom would say, just a quick glimpse. Is that sports? San Francisco 49ers coach Kyle Shanahan is taking the blame for the car crash that left him with a concussion and other injuries, saying he took his eyes off the road to reach for a fallen cell phone before crashing into another vehicle. Shanahan crashed into a 21-year-old woman driving in the other direction in Palo Alto on July 14th. Shanahan has a concussion, broken ribs, a broken nose, a broken left hand, and stitches for a big cut above his right eye. Shanahan briefly hospitalized following the crash and hasn't been able to coach the team since the start of training camp. And yes, if you're wondering, a coach in the NFL has to go through concussion protocol. That's exactly right.
1: I didn't know that.
0: And he has to be examined by doctors. Mm. And if he's cleared to coach, he can go coach. But if he's not, he has to stay on concussion protocol.
2: Was the girl in the accident okay?
0: Yeah, not injured.
2: Oh, thank goodness.
1: Yeah, I was wondering that too, Jeff. Thank you for
4: all those broken bones and he got stitches. You know the old saying, morons who reach for their phone while driving get stitches.
0: Yeah, that's right. Yeah. I've done it. I've reached for a phone while driving.
1: Have you?
0: Absolutely. Yeah.
1: Ugh.
4: That's like falling under the seat.
0: Yeah.
4: Yeah.
0: I mean, it was right there, but I...
1: But still, yeah. You know. Not a good idea.
0: Do you text while you drive? Be honest.
1: Yes.
0: Oh, I
2: talk to text.
1: Yeah, I talk to text. I do that. Because I can do it on my steering wheel.
2: Yeah.
1: Just hit a button.
0: Yeah. Oh, yeah?
1: I think so.
0: That's that Hyundai, isn't it?
1: Yeah, boy, wow. It's fancy.
0: That's deluxe.
1: I'll bet your fancy car does that, too.
0: Yeah, well, I don't want to tell you anything.
1: Isn't it weird, though, that talk to text, and I know I'm not perfect, but I have broadcast quality.
0: A vocal
1: I've been
0: works.
1: Doing this a long
0: sure.
1: time. It never gets it right.
2: No.
1: Ever.
3: You got to proofread that.
1: Yeah. Well, then that kind of defeats the purpose.
3: I know.
1: Then you have to go back and correct it.
3: Which, man,
1: now
3: you can't
1: I'm driving and correct it.
0: And then the next thing you know, you run into a 21-year-old.
1: Thank you.
0: Thank you very much.
3: You can't say I hate you, bitch, on it when you didn't mean that. You know, it's got to come
1: right.
3: out right.
0: Have you ever sent a talk-to-text angry text, Pat?
3: No. I don't think I have.
0: No?
3: I've not been that dumb, yeah.
0: Man, I don't think I have either.
1: That's not a good idea.
0: It's okay to break up over a text, right?
1: Well, Greg Hahn taught us that.
4: Ends, yeah.
2: Mm-hmm. I mean, as long as it's within the first 2 or 3 years, you should
1: what?
2: Be fine.
0: I like the way you think, Jeff. Thank you. Also in the NFL, Denzel Ward has agreed to a 2-year extension with the Cleveland Browns. Somebody grab hold of Christy. He is now the highest paid defensive back in the NFL. The 5-time Pro Bowler is signing a 2-year extension worth $62.2 million, including a $52.3 million hunk guaranteed.
1: Man.
0: His $31.1 million average surpasses $31 million paid to Trent McDuffie with Kansas City. The Steelers quarterback Aaron Rodgers says there's zero debate that this season will be his last. The 4-time MVP status beyond 2026 is a certainty. This season was starting. It will be his last. Mike McCarthy's the Steelers head coach. And we'll see how the Steelers do. And Justin Herbert has his first ring. It's not a Super Bowl ring.
1: No? Class ring? What do you
0: got? It's the Chargers quarterback is engaged to singer-songwriter. I'm unaware. Madison Beer?
4: I'm going to wear too.
1: I think she's for the kids.
0: B-E-E-R. They've announced their engagement on Instagram.
1: Well, she's pretty. Wow.
0: Herbert appeared in Beer's Lover Girl video this spring. He starts training camp today, and this is a song called Restless from Madison Beer.
1: She's 27.
6: Hey, this is a
0: Not my cup of tea.
4: Well, I mean, we already have Billie Eilish.
3: Exactly. A little whispering. A little Billie Eilish.
5: This chapter's about how you said there was nobody else.
0: More strings. Pizzicato.
4: I mean, she can sing. I just don't feel like we're hearing her real voice. I feel like she's doing a Billie Eilish impression.
0: Very, very effective. Yeah. And get a load of this. This is popping up in the world of college football. Notre Dame and Ohio State have reached jersey patch sponsorship deals totaling $30 million.
4: Wow.
0: As schools search for ways to cash in on the revenue sharing era, Ohio State announced a multi-year jersey patch sponsorship deal with Chase.
4: Revenue sharing era.
1: Who are they sharing
4: with? As in the sports departments get them.
0: Yeah.
4: Get the money. I don't think they're doing any revenue sharing with any arts department.
0: Why not?
1: Right.
0: Last thing we're doing, buying books.
4: Yeah.
0: Okay.
1: Are they going to start selling patches on the theater costumes during?
0: Oh, that'd be
4: right.
1: Yes.
0: Like on the togas for Shakespeare.
1: Right.
0: Terms of the deal were not released, but it's rumored to be $17 million for the Chase deal in Ohio State. And Notre Dame, jersey patch deal with SoFi Technologies, $18 to $20 million.
4: SoFi, fi, hush, hush, I do I.
1: Didn't somebody pick Notre Dame already to win the college championship this year?
0: They are the talk. Yes.
1: Really?
0: They're the sexy.
1: I read that.
0: They are the sexy pick. Is it? David Rush back there? Yeah. We're all
4: David Rush is here?
0: Huh?
1: David Rush?
4: No, Sean's going to be so sad.
0: Oh, my God. Okay, now what? Whatever we do, when he comes back, you guys tell him that David Rush was here.
3: All right,
0: and he was looking for him. And David was very disappointed that you weren't here.
6: Stupid world record.
0: Rush has broken the Guinness World Record for... Might want to get a pencil.
1: Okay.
0: Most consecutive flaming torch juggling catches on a unicycle.
1: Oh, boy.
4: Isn't this amazing?
0: Once again, flaming torch juggling while riding a unicycle.
4: I mean, I would watch this. I'd watch, if a guy were doing it near me, I'd look.
1: Okay.
0: Oh, there he is. And yeah. He's got his GoPro on his head.
4: And he's... there they go.
3: Oh, boy.
0: The neighborhood's on fire. Oh. Wait a minute.
4: Whoopsie.
0: Landed on kerosene. What?
4: Yeah, dude. It's a skill.
3: Yeah.
1: So the old record was 37, and he did how many? 180?
0: 175.
4: No one can beat that.
0: Yeah, nobody can beat that.
4: Yeah.
1: Gosh.
0: And the old record was 37 catches. He 175 before dismounting from the unicycle.
1: Man.
4: It's got to be tiring, hot. Yeah. That flame is like an inch from his head.
1: The handles get hot, you think?
0: Oh, no.
4: Maybe warm.
1: Yeah.
0: I don't think there's any conductivity between rubber and the flame.
1: I'd have to take a look at that.
0: There's no way I could ride a unicycle. No way.
4: No.
0: No way in hell.
4: No.
1: Oh.
0: I don't think I'd even try.
4: It'd be foolhardy to even try right now.
3: Yeah.
4: I have to work on my core for a year.
0: We used to work with a guy who had a unicycle. And any time there was like a party or...
1: We did?
0: Some get-together, he'd ride his unicycle.
1: Somebody I know?
0: Kind of, sort of, maybe.
4: Is it true that Kostaki can ride one?
1: Yeah, that's his thing.
4: I wonder if he owns one.
0: You know, if I can ride a unicycle, I'm going to own two or three, I would think.
4: He kind of lives on Venice Beach, doesn't he? Used to. I mean, he could just step outside, unicycle, he'd be part of the...
1: Right there on the
4: fabric of that
3: muscle
4: community.
3: Beach there. Yeah.
0: Take his shirt off, and the next thing you know, he's unicycling.
4: Yeah.
1: And throwing torches. You never know.
0: He might be juggling torches.
1: Can he juggle? I don't know if he can juggle.
4: I bet he can. That man,
0: he can do anything he puts his mind to. At Gustavo.
4: Yes. He's a Renaissance man.
0: He certainly
3: Except
0: is.
3: Stay married like us again.
1: Hey.
3: We can't. Well,
1: let's not
3: saying.
1: Judge. I'm staying married this time.
0: He's Greek, is that right?
1: Yes.
0: Well, isn't it true that you don't fold his socks correctly?
1: He prefers I do not do that anymore.
0: Is that right?
1: Yes.
0: He prefers that you don't touch his socks.
1: Right, I don't. I learned.
0: Did he say anything to you when you got home yesterday?
1: No, not about his socks.
3: Did you get a stern talking to?
1: No.
0: Did you hit the
1: Andy
0: door?
1: Andy has never talked to me sternly.
0: First time for everything.
1: No. I don't want to make him mad.
4: Did I see you for a second?
0: Did you guys make out for, as soon as you got home?
1: Make out?
0: Yeah.
3: Was he in Saran wrap naked?
1: Why would he be in Saran wrap?
3: That's what women
1: naked?
3: Used to do in the 50s. They'd wait for their man in Saran wrap naked.
1: No, they
3: did. That was the 50s. They did.
1: Oh, yeah.
3: I was born in the 50s. I know.
0: Okay. Saran wrap was a new thing, I think. Has he ever said this to you? Let's take this to the couch.
3: Well, that's actually pretty good.
1: No, but I like that. That's interesting.
0: Well, let's go take it to the couch. Let's take it to the couch.
1: He kisses me when he gets home, but we don't make out.
3: What about I put you up on this island right here in the kitchen and we do it?
1: Oh, there you go. What? That's hot.
0: Pat is raring to go.
1: Pat.
4: He sure is.
1: Are you horny?
3: A little bit.
0: What's coming up in the news, Christy, if we can get you away from Pat?
1: Coming up, we got marmots in the news.
0: Okay, somebody explain to me what the hell a marmot is.
1: Well, we're going to find out. I'm going to have Jason get you a picture so you know what it is.
4: It's sort of similar like a falcon or a hawk.
1: A
0: yeah, it's a winged
4: right.
0: wingspan of about eight feet, I think. It goes condor, marmot, eagle. Yeah.
1: Here's an interesting story, I think. Oh, I hope you find interesting.
0: It's interesting.
4: Well, let us get comfortable.
1: Which store?
0: Beyond comparable.
1: Which store that no longer exists do you miss most?
0: Oh, all right. Well, that's a good
3: That's good. Yeah.
1: There was a survey done, and we'll have the results when we come back.
0: We'll have the answer. We'll tell you how to think when we come back. We're in the O'Reilly Auto Parts Studios. 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
0: Bob and Tom Show. We're in the O'Reilly Auto Parts studios. Chrissy Lee at the news desk.
1: Happy to be here today.
0: That sounds hollow.
1: No, it's true.
0: Oh, you're on vacay tomorrow, right? Starting tomorrow? Is that right?
1: No. I'm taking a Friday week from Friday.
0: Oh, all right. There's Pat Godwin.
3: Hello, Chick.
0: Hello, Josh Arnold.
26: Hello.
0: There's Ace Cosby.
27: Howdy.
0: Jeff Oskey.
28: Yes, sir.
0: I'm Chick McGee, and I've got, I made a mistake.
29: Sports Extra.
0: We got to go back for this. Yesterday, the Braves.
27: Were they down in Atlanta?
0: Yep, they're at Truist Park. They were, there was a baseball game there, but this dog.
27: It's the Truist Park.
0: it is Truist, but they have a nice little.
27: There's never been a truer park than Truist Park.
0: Many, many trues. But this dog has an Atlanta Braves hat on, and the owner has a fan for him.
27: Oh.
0: And they're. There it is.
27: Kind of a pug type?
0: Yeah, like a pug. How about that?
1: You could bring your dog to the ballpark yesterday?
0: I don't think
1: so. Or did she sneak that in?
0: I think you can do that all the time now because they can't. You can't ask, why is that dog here, right?
1: Oh, emotional support
27: dog.
1: That
27: dog's a bruiser, huh?
3: Yeah.
1: Yeah.
27: Look at him. He's got a Siri Real hat.
0: You want to wear your hat, Rocco? Come here. Let's put your hat on. Man, that's great.
27: Well, yeah, that's a lady who just wanted her dog there.
3: Yeah.
27: There's no emotional support going on. Tried to live in with a fan.
1: That's a hell of a fan.
3: No kidding.
27: I have nothing to do with these people.
3: Hate them.
0: You know, that's a plug-in fan.
27: You go to the ball game, you go to the ball game. You leave your giant fan and your dog at home.
3: Center of attention.
27: She's not even watching. She's got her phone up.
0: He's living a nightmare.
27: Oh, yeah.
0: Look how sour
3: look at
0: she
3: her
0: is.
3: Lips.
0: Look
3: pursed
0: at that.
3: Lips.
0: Well, he can't have the sex. She refers to it as the sex. You can tell.
1: If you want to go to the game, I'm coming, and so is Bruiser.
3: And the fan.
1: And the fan.
0: Oh, you don't want Bruiser to come? Then you

0: I didn't do that on purpose. I apologize.
1: Isn't her name Lisa?
0: Risa with an R.
2: That can't be sense. Right.
1: Yeah, I can't
0: that
1: be right.
0: That is right.
1: Thank Risa?
0: You,
2: Deb. Risa. Is that a name?
1: Like Risa Pizza?
0: Yeah.
3: Huh. If her last name were Pizza, would we ever not? We'd have her on the show.
1: Yeah. Was she at your house when Josh and I? Well, when I stumbled in drunk
0: one day. No, that wasn't her.
1: That and that French woman who wouldn't shut up.
0: The French woman's married and lives in Florida.
1: Oh, that poor bastard.
0: They're very happy.
1: Boy. Good God.
0: They met like a month after that party too. I mean, and it was a whirlwind romance, and they were married. Boom.
1: She didn't even give me a shot.
0: Nope,
1: you just wanted to marry somebody else.
3: You did. Yeah. That's...
1: She knew.
3: I ran out of ice, and I just set my drink next to her for 2 minutes. And it was
0: come on.
1: It froze right
0: She's
1: up.
0: She's very sweet.
3: Nothing
0: it's also
3: there.
0: Sophie's birthday today.
1: Oh.
0: Yeah.
1: So which one, Sophie?
0: My second one.
1: Yeah, Sophie.
0: Viva.
1: Happy birthday.
3: I love Sophie.
0: Thank you. She loves all of you, too.
2: How old?
0: 24.
3: Whoa, man.
2: Oh, boy.
0: Yeah.
1: She can... No, she can't run a car yet, right? 25?
0: No, 25, yeah.
2: She's not married off yet?
0: She doesn't even have a boyfriend.
3: She's a cool person.
1: Yeah, but she's entering old maidville.
3: Yeah. Nobody's going to want her.
0: She's an old soul. She needs to date an older guy. The guys her age don't get her.
2: All right.
0: Yeah.
1: Get in there, Oscar.
2: Let's go. Oh,
3: she's super cool. Yeah.
2: Oh, yeah. She's very cool. She's awesome.
0: You are not free.
3: No, the thing, Maggie will like her, too.
2: Oh, yeah.
3: I smell thruple.
1: How does this sound?
2: I love it.
1: Sophie Oskay.
0: That sounds...
2: Not bad.
1: It's not bad at all.
2: Yeah.
1: Sophie Arnold.
0: I think she would probably balk at both of those.
3: Yes. Well, I feel more like her uncle than I do anybody.
1: Yeah, that's true.
0: New survey reveals which defunct brands Americans miss the most. So which store do you miss the most?
1: I thought about it. I didn't go there often, but it seemed like I went there two or three times a year just to look sometimes. Radio Shack.
3: Yes.
1: I really miss Radio
2: Shack.
0: Yes. Radio Shack, not in the top 10.
1: No kidding.
3: Not in the top 10. I miss Service Merchandise.
0: Wow. Service Merchandise. Boy, that's going way back. No, Fry Electronics is on here.
1: Okay.
3: That was just a mecca.
0: So this might skew, the survey might skew
3: And I
0: younger.
3: Feel like there were six Fries in the country?
1: And
0: did we have one up here?
2: Yeah.
1: And Fry Electronics was the one that made Tom feel like a thief.
0: Yeah.
1: He had to check in before he checked out. And it really.
0: According to MarketBeat, the poll of 3,000 Americans aged 45 and older.
1: Oh, okay.
0: So I would think Radio Shack would have been there and Service Merchandise.
3: I never liked going into Radio Shack.
1: No?
3: Because I was the wrong age.
1: Oh, okay.
3: I was a kid and I wanted to see cool toys.
1: Right.
3: Not CB radios or whatever. And they would only occasionally have like a robot or something out of my price range. And
1: I plainly remember when they came out with the radio controlled remote cars, the ones without the wire, because that's all I had when I was a kid, the wired remote. I lost my mind.
3: Yes.
1: I think I was a young adult and I still got one. It was unbelievable.
3: Did you get the Lobo?
1: I did not get the Lobo. I got some sort of monster truck or something.
3: Nice.
1: But it was good. It was,
0: Some of these I'm going to argue with. What's Child World?
3: I don't know.
2: I've never heard of it.
0: Number 10 is called Child World. I have no idea.
3: You miss that place where you could go in and buy yourself a kid. Help on the farm.
1: A healthy child.
3: If you're lazy, you'd return it.
1: If you bought six, you get the seventh free.
0: There's one that, boy, this takes me back. Merry-go-round. Do you remember that?
3: Oh, yes.
1: I remember the sign.
0: All the cool kids got their clothes at merry-go-round, and we couldn't afford them. Oh, yeah.
2: I got my eighth grade graduation suit from merry-go-round, I have never looked or felt more like Don Johnson in my life. I loved it.
0: I think I got some spandex pants at merry-go-round back in the day.
3: I totally forgot about that.
1: What about... Is Chess King on there?
2: Yeah.
0: It's not on here, but boy, that was
2: a good one. Jeans West.
0: Yes.
2: Those were the three big...
3: I wasn't aware of Jeans West.
1: I dreamed of shopping at Chess King because I was too fat to fit in anything they had.
3: Oh, that's how I feel about Hollister now.
1: Oh, okay.
3: I walk near a Hollister, they shoo me away with brooms.
4: Sir, the food court is down there.
1: Why don't you go get an egg roll and... good God. Yeah, that's the way they make you feel.
0: Marshall Fields is on here. I never really shopped there. Hastings Entertainment. Anyone?
2: No idea.
1: Well, of course, that's the workhorse of the industry.
3: That's Drew Hastings.
1: Drew Hastings. Oh, I'm sorry.
0: Woolworth, number 5.
2: Yeah.
0: Hollywood Video, number 4. Walden Books, number 3.
1: Oh,
0: number 2 is Board.

0: Borders, that's one of mine. Yeah. I really miss Borders.
1: Yeah.
0: And number one of the stores most missed by the survey of 3,000 Americans, Blockbuster.
1: Blockbuster Video. Yeah. You know, sure. Tom misses Blockbuster because it was a guy was there who who serviced just Tom, and he had a list of movies that would come in that he would give to, you know, he made Tom feel like a king, so yeah. Tom loved Blockbuster.
0: Do you think that guy pulled those movies and had them behind the cash register for him when he got in there? Because, you know, you'd go to Blockbuster and all the good movies were already gone. Yep. It would be all,
1: I don't know what time you had to be there to get the first run movie, right? But it was early. I know that.
2: What you would do, you'd go in and do you remember going in on like a Saturday and I would head right to the just returned but not put back on the shelf yet section.
0: Oh. Yeah.
2: And you just peruse that.
1: That's the key, right?
0: You're a
1: there.
0: Smart man.
2: That was the
0: I always
2: was the
0: knew
2: key.
0: You were smart, but
2: oh, you didn't know I was Blockbuster smart.
0: No, I didn't. Now I do. I like
2: I just missed that whole process.
3: I do
2: want to rent something.
0: Yeah.
1: Then you had to take it back and then man.
2: Yeah, but you didn't it was great.
1: It was like a library book. You know? I've had I think Big Trouble in Little China for 9 years. Something like that. A little known Kurt Russell movie. It's not bad.
2: Okay. That's a fun one.
1: Yeah.
2: Kim Cattrall. That's a John Carpenter movie.
1: Oh, yeah. That's right.
2: Yeah.
1: Yeah, he's not Snake in that one.
2: No, but he's like a friendlier Snake.
1: Oh, okay.
0: Is Snake the one with the eye patch where he wears an eye patch? What movie is that?
1: Escape from
2: New York and Escape from L.A.
0: Sophie was just watching that the other day. That's funny.
1: No kidding.
2: Yeah. Snake Plissken, were you turned on by him at all?
0: Patrick Swayze?
3: Kurt Russell?
0: Kurt Russell, I mean. Swayze?
2: Or we'll even go with the character of Snake Plissken.
0: Yeah, kind of. He's got that bad guy look. Sure.
1: That's the guy with the iPad.
0: Mm-hmm. Kurt Russell was hot. He still is, actually. He's a good-looking older man.
1: He and Goldie are still together.
0: We'll have more news coming up, including David Lee Roth in the news, and let's see what else.
4: I also have more defunct, things you forgot.
0: Oh, stores?
4: More stores.
0: Oh, awesome.
4: Maybe Jo-Ann Fabrics.
3: Yeah.
0: Yeah, Tom will
4: That's
0: miss
4: gone?
0: That one.
4: Yeah.
0: Yeah.
1: Tom likes going to Jo-Ann.
2: The Jo-Ann Fabrics just...
0: Yeah, they closed within the last couple years.
2: Oh, okay.
0: Yeah.
1: Must have been.
4: And if you, our listeners, if you want to submit your favorite defunct band, you can email us at our website at the button that says email us.
1: That's right.
4: We'd love to hear it.
1: There you go.
2: You can also just say it out loud in your car and not bother with
1: Everybody's talking about weight loss injections because the results are dramatic. 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
6: The crash at Lee's out in the circle has been cleared. We saw construction through there, though, so be extra careful. Expect slowdowns. Officer Don with Skywatch Traffic.
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25: For your First Alert forecast, we will be feeling a little bit cooler for your day today, but plenty of sunshine spills in, a much-needed break after all this week's action. You'll also be feeling a bit drier. Those humidity levels take a tumble today. It'll take a beat for us to get towards our temperature peak, but we only work our way up towards the low end of the 80s for today. And as we look towards the rest of the week, you're going to stay mainly calm until the weekend. For WKYT, I'm First Alert meteorologist Alexa Minton.
26: I bought some Twinkies. I bought some Ding Dongs. I bought some Ho-Hos and some powdered sugar donuts. I poured some sugar in my Pepsi. I had 7 cups of coffee with some fudge. I ate a Snickers bar. I ate Almond Joy. I poured some sugar on a Milky Way and ate it. And now I'm driving on the freeway. And man, if you cut me off, I think I'm gonna kill you.
0: Yeah, yeah, kill you, kill you, kill you.
26: I pulled a booger out of my nose. I poured some sugar on the booger and I ate it. I'm eating sugar boogers. I'm eating sugar boogers. Yeah, yeah, sugar kill you. Sugar's good. Sugar, yeah.
1: Admitting you listen to Bob and Tom is kind of like admitting you never made it past seventh grade math.
2: I don't know. I'm just making it up now. I'm sorry.
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3: Welcome back to the Bob and Tom Show. We're in the O'Reilly Auto Parts studios. Christy Lee.
4: Hi.
3: At the news desk.
4: Yep.
3: Hello, Pat Godwin.
5: Hello, Chick.
3: Hi, Josh Arnold.
6: Hey, man.
3: Hey, there's Ace Cosby.
27: Hello.
3: Hello, there's Jeff Hoskay.
5: Yeah.
3: I'm Chick McGee. Christy, what's going on over there?
4: Did you want to revisit the stores, or were we done with
5: it? Oh, yeah.
4: Let me reset this up, because Tom would kill me if I didn't.
5: Mm-hmm.
4: Stores that no longer exist that you miss the most, it was this Market Beat did a survey of 3,000 adults 45 and older, and they found that Blockbuster was number one. My friend sent in Ben Franklin, which we learned earlier, I believe, this week. It's a great store that was for shoplifting lip gloss and candy. Thank you very much, Ben Franklin.
3: Is that right?
4: Oh, yeah.
3: Wow.
4: Yeah, it was our five and dime. We could ride our bike up there. It was nice.
5: What about Showbiz Pizza? Mm. Do you guys remember Showbiz?
6: Of course.
4: Yeah.
5: Oh, man. Love.
3: Well, that was, didn't that just become Chuck E. Cheese, I think, or something?
6: In some locations.
5: Oh, they got bought out?
3: I think so, yeah.
5: Toys R Us, Jeffrey's still on.
6: I don't miss Toys R Us only because.
3: Yeah.
5: Kmart.
4: Yeah.
6: Blue Light Special.
4: The submarine sandwiches, remember those?
5: Didn't they have to stop the blue light because, like.
3: Is that right?
5: Or was that like a
3: copywritten for the police or something?
5: No, like, was it like an old just wives tale that supposedly there was a blue light special and like a bunch of Raid got knocked over and people ran over there and a few of them died?
3: No.
5: Because
4: No way.
5: Oh, that was like the thing when we were kids.
6: Wow.
5: Like, stay away from blue light special. It'll kill you.
3: Staying away from the blue light special.
6: Weird.
3: It will kill you.
5: Maybe that was just at our school.
3: Oh.
5: I don't know. Tower Records.
6: That was always cool to program.
3: Well, now you're talking.
5: Oh, Camelot.
3: Peaches Records.
4: Peaches, Apple's
5: Records. Yeah, Sam Goody. Yeah.
6: You guys liked Camelot? I did not.
5: No.
6: Overpriced, but overpriced.
3: Camelot.
6: But you're right. I would go in and flip through.
3: They never had what I needed.
4: They were always in the malls, right?
5: Yeah.
4: Camelot.
5: Like coconuts. Wasn't that another overpriced music?
3: We used
5: music?
3: To call. You'll be interested in this, Josh. We used to call Camelot. Come a lot.
5: Oh, boy.
4: I
5: don't get it.
3: Just read your stores.
5: H.H. Gregg.
3: Okay.
6: What was H.H. Gregg?
4: Client store.
3: Electronics store.
4: Yeah.
5: Oldsmobile and Pontiac.
3: Yeah, I guess so, right? Yeah.
5: Man, Brands. Pontiac was a good car.
3: It was okay
5: I don't
3: car,
5: know why
3: yeah.
5: they got rid of the Pontiac. It was a nice piece of business. Sears.
4: Yeah, we have a love-hate relationship with Sears.
3: Yeah, Sears was the source of my parents wouldn't buy Converse tennis shoes, but they'd buy a tennis shoe called the Winner at Sears, made by Converse. It was a much lesser shoe.
6: Sure.
3: And also, Sears had Husky jeans.
6: Yeah.
3: Guess who fit into Husky jeans? Thank you very much.
6: Their catalog did have bras.
5: Yeah.
3: That's true.
4: And they made great appliances. The Kenmore appliances were
5: I used to
4: great.
5: Love as a kid going in, and they had the glass front dishwasher so you could see what was happening inside. I was like, why don't they make them all that way? Like, that's awesome.
3: The Sears wish book.
4: Yes.
5: Oh, yeah.
3: Circle what toys you want.
4: Mm-hmm.
5: They would have the streamers tied to the fans so you knew the fans worked.
3: Oh, yeah.
5: Oh, I love that.
3: That's right.
5: And the last one, Tab.
4: Tab's still out there if you want to look for it.
5: Oh, really?
4: Yeah.
5: Right.
3: I think there are people that are hoarding Tab.
4: Yeah,
3: I think so.
4: Boy,
6: we currently have RC Zero Sugar in the fridge.
4: I did not.
6: I had one yesterday.
4: That.
6: It's great.
4: I'm going to have one today.
5: Are we poor?
6: I live like I am. I try. Yeah.
5: Okay. Like RC is like what I'm buying. Like when I'm down to like Coinstar money.
6: Oh, no kidding.
5: Yeah.
6: It's a much. I didn't realize the margins were that different.
5: Well, you could get a 3 liter.
6: Oh, for the price of
5: RC Cola. And they only had the 2 liters in the other.
3: Yeah,
5: you got an extra liter for
3: I didn't even know they made 3 liters.
5: Yeah.
4: I didn't either.
6: Well, yeah. I don't know that I'd love to see a 3 liter.
3: Yeah.
5: Get poor.
6: How's it poor?
5: Well, it has a larger spigot top, or not spigot, but mouth to the top.
6: Oh. Yeah.
5: Yeah.
4: Speaking of sodas, Pepsi is teaming up with the beauty brand Glam Light for a new body care collection. It includes a Pepsi vanilla-scented body scrub and a Pepsi wild cherry-scented body wash.
6: Are you tired of not being covered in ants?
5: Yeah, sounds sticky.
3: So the body wash smells like Pepsi and vanilla?
4: Wild cherry or Pepsi vanilla, yeah.
3: Huh.
6: And that Pepsi wild cherry is a good product.
3: Yeah, that's all right. I never had a drink of one and go, boy, that smells great.
6: Yeah, sure.
3: You know? I don't.
4: The collection will be available during an early access launch on TikTok, on the TikTok shop, starting July 31st at, I got to do the math because it's Pacific Central time, so 2 o'clock in Eastern.
6: There's a TikTok shop, like when you go to TikTok?
4: Apparently, TikTok shop.
6: I know they have a new radio station because of all the songs that are played on popular TikToks. Oh, yeah. That's what this station plays now.
7: Yeah.
4: Are you serious?
7: What? Absolutely.
6: Yeah. TikTok radio.
4: I don't have a TikTok account.
6: So. Nor do I.
3: But I never
4: I can't because I know if I did, I would be addicted. I'm already addicted to Instagram. I don't need TikTok on top of it.
3: I got TikTok, Threads, and another one. I forget what the other one is.
4: You have Instagram.
3: Yeah, Instagram, but there's another. I forget. I don't
6: Grindr?
4: Grindr.
3: I think it is Grindr. My name's Lucy.
4: Are you active on TikTok?
3: Huh?
4: Are you active on TikTok
3: or
4: you just
3: look? Not at all, no.
4: Because isn't that like...
3: My daughter sends me stuff that I have to be on TikTok to watch them. So,
6: yeah.
3: I do that.
6: That's nice of you.
4: Gotcha.
3: Yeah.
4: What else is going on in the news, she said? Let's take a look.
6: You got Tom. I heard Tom telling somebody the other day he's on Instagram.
7: Huh?
3: He is on Instagram. Is.
6: Because for that very reason, Chuck, we will send things and he wants to take a look at them.
3: Exactly.
6: Yeah, I have no idea what his account is called.
4: I can share it with you if you'd
6: like. I don't.
4: He doesn't post.
6: Does he follow people? Do you know if he follows you?
4: I don't think he follows anybody. You know Tom. He's a leader.
3: He's a leader, huh? Yeah, heard that following thing. He didn't care for that at all. I'm not following anybody.
6: It's probably just whoever that crossword guy is, and Morgan Wallen. That's what he's
3: called. Yeah.
5: Morgan Wallen.
3: I want another cigarette. Okay. All right. Calm down.
4: He follows 58 people.
6: Whoa.
4: Oh, let's see who they are.
7: Oh, boy.
3: Uh-oh.
6: Is his profile pic him?
4: Yes.
7: Cowboy hat.
6: Let's not mention.
3: Yeah,
6: like,
3: I'm
4: not going to say what it is.
3: We could go one of two ways on this.
6: Right.
3: I'm nervous both ways.
6: Well, we'll just shut up then.
3: Yeah.
4: Mm-hmm.
6: Thanks a lot, everybody out there. You may have just gotten us fired.
3: Yeah. When you tune in Monday and I won't be here. actually, it's going to happen. I'm on vacation next week. But go ahead.
6: Where the hell do you think you're going?
4: Where are you going this time?
6: Don't tell us.
4: Yeah, you can't tell us.
7: Bring me back something.
3: You got it, buddy.
4: Oh, yeah. Go to the souvenir store for us.
3: Okay. Yeah. I'm going to get you a brush with your name on it.
4: Okay.
3: Christy, and it'll be spelled correctly.
4: An Iowa woman was arrested for allegedly operating a lawnmower while intoxicated,
3: Is that DUI or?
4: OUI.
3: Operating
7: a lawnmower?
4: Uh-huh. According to a criminal complaint, a witness contacted police to report a woman appeared to be intoxicated as she rode an orange Husqvarna lawnmower in the parking lot of a Casey's convenience store.
3: Is that right?
4: This happened.
6: Do you think she went to fill up? I know she was hammered, but...
3: Wait a minute. She was operating a Husqvarna at the pump.
4: At the parking lot of a Casey's convenience store.
6: Well, I'm asking, could you just drive it up, fill it up?
5: Oh, yeah.
3: Absolutely.
5: Yeah, people do it at the gas station by us all the time.
6: You just can't do it drunk.
5: Yeah.
4: I didn't know. I've never seen that.
5: I've seen it multiple times at that gas station.
4: The 36-year-old was encountered by officers, and they said she showed measurable signs of impairment and performed poorly on a field sobriety test. She was taken into custody on charges of operating under the influence and driving while barred. Oh, apparently.
3: Oh, hey.
4: Would you like to see her mugshot?
6: Yeah.
4: All right.
6: Whoa!
3: Well,
5: that's not what I thought I was going to get.
8: She's taking a new approach to the angle.
5: I like that.
6: It. She looks as though a strong wind is blowing her back.
4: Yeah, exactly.
3: They took her by surprise, taking the picture, I guess.
8: She's being yanked.
6: She does. It looks like a ghost is pulling her by the back of the hair.
5: She looks 11.
6: Like, yeah, she does look young.
5: Way
6: young.
4: She's 36, but wouldn't they retake that?
8: Yeah, you got to retake that.
6: You know what? There's a chance she never stopped sort of moving or talking.
8: Yeah.
6: And they just went, use that one.
4: That could be.
5: If you don't already, there are a couple different Instagram pages called Mugshot Shotties.
6: Okay, it is Shotties. I thought it was Mugshot Hotties.
5: Well, it's like Shorty and Hottie combined.
4: Yeah,
5: like
4: okay.
5: And man, there are some hot chicks locked up.
6: Yeah, okay. Right. They're really? The kind of like mugshots where when Tom looks at him, goes, well, I don't know. The police must have it this wrong. She's clearly innocent.
5: Oh, yeah.
6: You know how he does that?
3: Oh, yeah. She's a beautiful woman. She seems to be in shape.
8: A
4: Texas woman was shocked to wake up from jaw surgery with a completely different accent.
3: Huh?
4: CBS Houston reports Lisa Almia underwent jaw surgery to correct an overbite. The procedure resulted in nerve damage that led to a condition known as foreign accent syndrome. Now the mother of three from Rosenberg, Texas, speaks with a British accent. See, I would love this. This would be cool.
8: This is weird.
9: Hello.
8: I don't know if I'm buying it.
6: I'm not, if it didn't affect the brain at all.
4: Ms. Alamia has undergone several tests, but so far her condition remains a mystery. Apparently, fewer than 100 people worldwide have been diagnosed with foreign accent syndrome over the last century.
6: That's usually but it's after like brain stuff.
4: A traumatic brain injury, yeah.
3: Or struck by lightning or something like that.
6: I mean, unless the nerve went up to the brain, I have no idea.
4: Will it go away, you think? Or will she always talk like that?
6: I don't know.
3: I think she's always going to talk.
8: I don't know. Maybe she will and maybe she won't.
3: I don't know.
6: It's up to her. She has the worst.
3: Yeah.
6: That.
3: You got the awful cockney.
6: Yeah. I think it's here to stay.
3: What? What of it, eh?
8: Yes.
3: Not bloody likely.
8: How are you feeling today? I'm all right.
3: All right.
6: Make love to me.
3: Make love to me now.
6: Give me your spunk.
3: Did you say spunk?
4: Yeah,
6: that's what they say.
4: Yeah. Is that what they say?
8: Oh, yeah.
4: Oh, I did not know that.
3: Yeah.
8: I want your spunk.
4: A British animal lover has shared the secrets to his 31-year-old cat's long life.
3: His cat's long life?
4: 31.
6: Is it a car battery?
4: 71-year-old Leslie Greenbaugh credits bottled spring water as the key to his cat Millie's longevity.
3: Really? Right.
4: He said he's
5: Lord Pampered Puss.
3: Approach the spring, Lord Pampered Puss. Lady Pampered Puss.
4: He has only given the tortoiseshell cat Buxton natural mineral water for the past decade, along lots of treats, including cuddles on the sofa.
3: You know, they make water features for cats. That keep water moving because I guess they know that cats prefer, if they're going to drink water, they like their water moving.
6: I have one.
4: I have one.
3: Is that right?
4: I have one for my birds. The warbler. Yeah. Mm-hmm.
3: It's a warbler?
6: But Gravy still prefers her own glass of water on the counter.
4: Are you serious?
3: You give her her own glass of water?
6: She kept drinking out of mine.
8: So she sees her, has her name on it, and she knows.
6: No, so I just, when you want your own glass, and I got a glass, and I filled it with water and put it on the counter, and that's what she drinks out of now.
4: Aww.
6: Meanwhile, the water feature is bubbling and using $40 of electricity every month.
3: The $9,000 water
6: just
3: feature.
6: Just sitting there collecting moss.
3: Yeah. Wow, tell me you spoil your cat without telling, Holy heck. Oh, there we go.
4: Oh, boy.
6: Boy, that cat is every bit 31.
3: Yes. Oh, my God.
5: Doesn't even have an eye socket left.
6: It is a cute cat, though.
4: He believes Millie is the world's oldest living feline. His life ambition is to get her in the Guinness Book of Records, he sadly cannot prove her age. The only item of proof he has is an image, or a photograph, taken in 1995 of Millie eating out of a food bowl that his wife took. So
6: we have audio of Millie. Let me hit the...
3: okay.
10: Kill me.
9: I just want to die.
3: I've lived far too long.
9: Everything hurts.
8: She's still standing, too, though.
6: Yeah. She's still standing.
3: Yeah.
6: Is there a better Elton John song?
3: You're out of your mind.
8: There are many better.
6: Are you guys kidding me? It begins and ends with still standing.
8: I hate.
3: You like a little kid.
6: You know I'm.
8: Oh, I didn't know. Man, you're a good actor.
6: That was a show choir song.
8: Really?
4: Was it really?
6: Yeah.
3: And you had gesticulation to go along with it?
6: I'm still standing. Yeah. I don't remember any of the moves.
4: You go standing like up?
6: No, I don't remember. Boy.
3: Oh, man.
6: I remember hating it.
3: Yeah. Oh, yeah.
4: Did you have a favorite song that you performed?
6: Oh, we did.
3: One singular sensation.
8: Every single step she makes.
6: We did a Joseph and the Amazing Technicolor Dreamcoat.
3: Go, go, go, Joseph.
6: Go, go, go, Joseph. You know what they say.
3: Yeah.
6: And I forget, me and two buddies got to do like a trio thing on one song. And that was, I always looked forward to that.
4: Okay.
3: Did you have rehearsals at your house? And was your dad aware of this?
6: My dad was a big fan of Premiere.
3: Mm-hmm. Is that right?
6: He enjoyed a nice song and dance. But he...
10: Josh, no, I've ironed your cummerbund.
8: He'd go to the shows, right?
3: Now you're
6: with video camera and very proud.
3: Now your cummerbund, as I recall, were a splash of maroon. Is that right?
6: It was all fuchsia.
3: Oh,
6: yeah.
3: Wow!
8: Now wait a minute. Did you say, I am. You said video camera, which means there is tape of you singing.
6: Yeah, somewhere, there are tapes somewhere.
10: Wait, is that you in Premiere or is that you as an usher?
6: That's me in Premiere.
10: Oh,
6: yeah. But you're right. It's not far off from my usher. I must love vests and bow ties.
3: Why don't you wear a vest now?
4: You should wear a vest and a bow tie to work every day.
3: Why not?
6: I do vest and bow tie day?
10: Absolutely. Yes. I love it.
4: All right. Do you have a vest and bow tie still?
6: No, but I could purchase.
3: Absolutely.
6: I wonder if Dickies work. They have Dickies work vest.
3: I bet they do. Yeah, with probably a bunch of pockets in it.
4: Oh, that'd be nice.
3: Yeah. You keep your hammers and stuff. Yeah. We'll be back with more news and
4: more stuff. And we have guests coming up today.
3: Yes.
4: Big guests.
3: Greg Warren coming up next hour. And Joe Theismann will talk about the upcoming NFL season. We're in the O'Reilly Auto Parts studios. 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
1: Could we please talk about this on the air?
0: Hello, sure, Christy Lee.
1: Hi.
0: Hello, Pat Godwin.
2: Hello.
0: There's Josh Arnold.
3: Chick, looking good over there at the NHTSA Sports Desk.
0: Oh!
3: 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Remember, speeding catches up with you. So just do what you're supposed to do out there. Drive carefully and safely.
0: Yes. There's Jeff Hoskey.
4: Yes.
0: Ace Cosby.
5: Hey.
0: I am Chick McGee, and I believe Christy has the floor.
1: During the break, Matt showed me something that we have talked about off the air quite a bit.
0: Yes.
1: I have a very strong opinion about allowing your 15-year-old son to DoorDash whenever he wants.
2: Right.
1: First of all, you're constantly complaining about how you have no money.
2: Exactly.
1: Imagine how much money you would save if he didn't DoorDash.
2: Right.
1: So last night at midnight.
2: Well, see, two nights ago, let me explain. I told him we can't DoorDash anymore. Daddy's got some medical bills.
1: Right.
2: And I'm not performing as much because of the surgery.
1: Sure.
2: So, cook something on your own. And then he burned some bacon, woke me up at 2 o'clock. And I said, you know what? Go ahead and DoorDash. Don't cook at night. You know, you're not ready for that maybe. And so he DoorDashed last night. And would you like
1: at midnight?
2: A little bit after midnight, actually. And he ordered the 10-piece chicken McNuggets.
3: That's good.
2: A quarter pounder with cheese.
3: Okay.
2: A Hershey's S'mores McFlurry.
3: Yes.
4: Okay.
2: One frozen Fanta Blue Raspberry.
3: Wait. So a McFlurry and a smoothie or a slushie.
2: Yeah. A McFlurry and a frozen Fanta Blue Raspberry, a Dr. Pepper, and a chocolate shake.
3: Four big drinks
2: for a total of $37.52.
1: And how much does Jimmy bring in? Does he work? He has a job this summer?
2: No, he does not.
1: Why does he not have a job this summer? He could walk to a million places where you live.
3: Is he old enough?
1: Yes.
4: Yeah. There's no rule in our state anymore.
1: Yeah,
4: you can be four and work.
2: I didn't know that.
0: Yeah.
1: I started at 15. He could start at 15.
2: He certainly can.
1: Yeah.
3: There are.
1: He could fold towels at your gym.
3: There are companies right now who, if you were 12, could walk in and they could potentially hire you.
4: Yes.
1: Mm-hmm.
4: My son had his first job at 12. He worked at a rock factory, sweeping floors and weed wagon.
3: Above board, would get
4: taxes
0: and
4: everything.
0: Are we experiencing a renaissance of child labor?
3: Yes. I had to get a worker's permit when I was 15.
1: I did too. Mm-hmm.
3: To have my first job. That's interesting. I know it varies state to state, but that's just interesting.
2: I thought it was 16 in my state. I'm not quite sure.
3: It could have been. Yeah.
1: You need to take the DoorDash away.
3: So now what do you do?
4: Honestly, the chicken nuggets and quarter pounder, that's normal for a 15-year-old boy.
3: A 15-year-old boy's going to eat that.
4: And you throw a McFlurry on there, I'm fine with that.
3: Right.
4: But then when you add a shake
2: and ice cream drinks.
4: Yeah, that's my issue.
2: Yeah, that's surprising.
4: That's diabetes.
1: And $38.
4: That's standard for DoorDash.
1: Yeah. Ugh.
4: You ain't DoorDashing for under $30.
1: I don't DoorDash, so I don't know. But
3: no, I mean, you got a tip and fees and all that stuff. Yeah.
1: How are you going to buy that car for me for him if you keep spending this kind of money?
2: That's what I told him. I said, Christy's going to sell me this car.
1: He wants to sell it next week.
2: Oh, really?
1: Yeah.
2: We'll talk about
4: it. I'll buy it. I need another car.
1: Do you? Yeah. I'm serious.
4: Oh, yeah. I'm buying it away. My kids don't DoorDash. I get it.
3: you got a bidding war here, Christy.
0: Is he selling the red car?
1: No, we're selling Sophie's car because the girls are up in Chicago and they are now in the same apartment and they only get one spot and they don't need two cars, so we're going to sell Sophie's car.
4: Me and Pat are going to arm wrestle for it.
3: Yeah. Oh,
2: you're going to win. I just had surgery.
4: I know. Why do you think we're arm wrestling?
3: You're selling your 24-year-old daughter's car?
1: Yeah.
3: I'm just interested in the driver's seat. How much for that?
0: Can I?
3: There's no number too high.
0: Can I get a look at that at some point?
3: I'll buy
1: you
3: it
1: guys.
0: Uh-huh.
3: And aren't charge you funny? Per use,
4: per sniff.
0: Fair enough. This is really awful.
3: I think off the air we just said, or was it on the air where I feel like I'm one of her uncles?
1: Yes. Yeah. And on her birthday.
3: I don't want to be that uncle.
0: So, but what does Pat do? Just no DoorDash and
1: yes.
0: Don't.
2: So I feel bad because I'm a parent who doesn't know how to cook at all. So that's also an
1: issue. But you have a microwave, right?
2: Yeah.
1: He can microwave.
2: He can.
1: He can make a sandwich.
3: That's the thing. I mean, don't all 15-year-old boys love hot pockets and stuff like that?
2: Yeah, he has some of those that he enjoys.
3: Okay.
0: He probably had one of those last night.
2: But he likes the,
1: Do you have a toaster oven?
2: We do not, no.
1: You can throw a pizza in the oven. That's easy.
2: No, we can't do that.
0: Why? Why not?
4: Because he just had a fire.
2: With bacon. Yeah.
4: Yeah. They forget it's
2: He's
4: in
2: like
4: the
2: his
4: oven.
2: Dad. He lets it go and the house burns up.
3: Do you have an air fryer?
2: Yes.
3: It's got a timer on it.
2: Yeah, and he uses that pretty nicely.
3: Okay.
2: For the frozen chicken McNuggets.
3: This is also a case of, boy, every kid, even if when the fridge is stocked, you still kind of want what's
1: And
3: out
1: I get
3: there.
1: That. And maybe yeah. once every week.
3: I know. But this is tough.
1: You can't let him do this all the time. The kid needs a job.
2: That's not a bad idea.
1: Not a bad idea.
2: He has been talking about a certain local restaurant being a busboy there. I have a friend there that can, and I think he's interested.
1: Don't you tell him he's interested. You're his dad. He's 15. Yeah. Don't you know how this works?
2: Oh boy, you don't know my son.
1: Yeah, that you've created that. You think he just woke up one day and he became that?
2: Nice.
3: He kind of did.
2: Yeah, it was like just a year ago when he turned 15. Yeah. He was a sweetheart at 14.
1: Pat, we love you, but he needs a little tough love. He needs.
2: Boy, he is more stubborn than I am, though.
1: Well, that's why you need to nip it now.
3: What can Jeff and I do? Well, no. We'd have to wear, like, ski masks or something.
0: Oh, yeah.
3: How can we scare the hell out of this kid into
4: and to not order DoorDash?
0: Right. I mean, like, scared straight.
2: Well, I tell you what. Here's something. He doesn't lock the door sometimes, and I live in an apartment complex in a city. And, I'm a city boy, so I lock doors.
1: Yeah. Sure.
2: So when he leaves the door open, hey, the door's open. You guys can come in with ski masks and rip off the place and shake him up a bit.
3: But what are we going to do when all of a sudden we find out that he's been spending, he eats McDonald's at night and then he practices jujitsu for 3 hours in his room alone or some sort of switchblade art
4: and all hopped up on slushy.
3: Yeah. And you and I, we get stabbed 18 times.
2: Butcher knife.
0: He can bench press 450.
3: He doesn't kill us. He just cuts us so bad.
2: Yeah, he's like 6'1 in great shape.
4: Oh my gosh.
1: I think we solved that problem.
2: Okay.
0: Other than games, does he have a hobby?
2: Yeah, he's really obsessed with animation, and he's incredibly creative, and he goes for hours and hours, and he is not, like, wasting time in the room. He's working.
1: Is he getting paid for it?
2: He is getting paid for it. Yeah, he gets people to give him tips. Yeah.
3: Yeah, the kid's talented. I've seen some of his work.
4: Yeah.
1: Then why isn't he not buying his own DoorDash?
2: Well, because I'm his dad, and I provide the food for my son. Isn't that how it works?
1: No, not when it's that way.
3: To a point.
4: Dude, I cooked dinner the other night for the family. And my oldest daughter was like, oh, I don't want that. I have DoorDash coming. And I've never been more infuriated in my life.
2: Oh.
4: And she paid for it with her own money. She works.
1: Mm-hmm.
4: But I was so mad that I'm like, you have a meal in front of you. And she goes, I don't want that meal.
1: And you were probably insulted. You spent the time. You made it out of
4: and
1: love.
4: And I made it for all of us. And she had ordered DoorDash.
3: How old is she?
4: 20.
0: Okay.
4: And she paid for it with her own money.
1: Yeah. Well,
3: what did you make?
4: I made spaghetti and meatballs.
2: That's delicious.
1: Yes.
3: That is delicious.
1: What'd she order?
4: Quarter pounder of cheese and a 10-piece chicken nugget.
3: Now, that too is delicious.
0: That's delicious.
4: I can't even. And a McFlurry.
3: Let me ask you this. Did you have any kind of garlic bread?
4: Too? I did have. I had Texas toast.
1: Yes.
4: Six cheese Texas toast.
1: Yes.
3: I think she made the wrong move.
1: That's good. She definitely made the wrong move.
2: As a kid, maybe not, though, in her
0: did
2: mind.
0: Did you make the meatballs or did it come out of a can?
4: I frozen.
3: That's all right.
1: That's not bad. Okay.
3: Right.
0: That's not bad.
4: Frozen.
3: Did you have Parmesan to sprinkle on?
1: Freshly grated?
4: The large Parmesan, not freshly grated.
3: I'm fine with the Kraft.
4: Yeah, the green. Yeah.
1: Okay.
0: Did you have butter for the garlic bread?
4: No, because it already had cheese on the top.
3: You know what? As a matter of fact, if you're offering me Parmesan, it better be the Kraft green shaker.
2: No.
3: You bring out a brick of Parmesan and a grater.
1: Well, you're not eating my house, then.
3: I'm taking the Kraft.
1: All right.
4: Christy, I just got the Olive Garden grater. I've been using that thing, and I'm grating it on my cereal. Like, I love using it. I can't get enough of that.
3: It's too real. There's something too real about it. Yeah. I want the feel of that sandy.
4: Yeah.
1: Plasticky looking Parmesan.
0: The shaking. You can think while you're shaking.
3: Yeah.
1: So it gets all clumpy and you got to put a knife in there. And
0: Okay, more news coming up with Chrissy, right?
1: Sure, absolutely.
0: Okay, and we'll
1: have OnlyFans in the news coming up.
0: We'll solve solve Pat's problem with his...
1: I'm sorry. I know it's none of my business.
2: I'm trying to listen to you guys.
3: It would be good for the show if Jeff and I did try to hold his son up and we both got stabbed.
1: I don't want you to get stabbed.
3: No, just hurt, not killed.
1: Okay.
0: Yeah, that's right. We're in the O'Reilly Auto Parts Studios. 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
15: Hello.
14: Hello, Pat Godwin.
16: Hey, Chick.
14: There's Josh Arnold.
17: Hi. Sorry, I had just started to yawn.
14: Oh, I'm sorry.
17: No, it's okay.
14: Well, there's nothing worse. The sneeze or a yawn.
17: Yeah.
15: Were you able to stop mid-yawn?
17: It was sooner than mid.
15: Oh, okay.
17: Yeah.
14: There's Ace Cosby.
18: Hello.
14: And there's Jeff Oskey.
18: Yes.
14: And I...
18: There it is.
14: Oh, and yawns do catch. Boy.
15: Oh, they're good.
14: Yeah. Christy is at the news desk, but that's not the main issue right now. We're trying to tell Pat how to...
15: Raise his kid.
14: Parent his kid, of course.
19: I'm trying. I'm doing a bad job.
18: I had an idea.
19: Yeah.
18: Take him to the Kroger or the Meijer. Take him to the TV dinner section and let him pick out like 20 TV dinners. Like they have the little dessert in there. They have the, I used to love that as a kid. Like
19: we'll do that once a week. He comes to the Kroger with me and he goes to that food in about 2 days.
18: Yeah.
19: So yeah.
18: That's, we do, man, 15-year-olds.
19: Wow.
18: They crush food.
20: It's got to be impossible.
19: I forgot how incredible it is.
20: I remember my parents going, we just went to the grocery store. They did that all the time.
15: Did you used to stand in front of the refrigerator with the door open? There's nothing to eat.
20: Just having four boys. I don't know how they did it.
15: Yeah, I don't either.
20: Let alone one.
18: We went through a gallon of milk every 2 days.
20: Yeah. Yeah, exactly.
18: Growing up.
14: Oof. I don't think I've had any milk since I was,
15: I've bought milk in weeks.
14: The last time I had milk.
15: Do you buy milk every week?
20: Yeah, some form or another.
14: Do you have a glass of milk or milk on your cereal? Or?
20: Yeah, I'll have, I drink whole milk and or malk, the almond.
19: Oh, yeah.
20: Yeah.
14: It's called malk?
20: Yeah, M-A-L-K.
14: Wow.
20: And that's a little pricey, but it's... an almond, vanilla almond, and I like it.
18: It takes like 9,000 gallons of water to make that one thing of almond milk for you. So that's why
20: that's fine. I'll

0: Barry Manilow on piano. Did you know that?
1: Is that right?
0: No. They start right away. Oh, yeah.
2: They tell you what you can do right off the bat.
0: That's right.
1: You like it, Jeff?

0: yes.
1: You know who was
0: that
1: a big,
0: makes me smile.
1: You know who was a big fan? No joke. Lemmy from Motorhead.
0: Mm.
1: Was
0: big a fan of ABBA?
1: ABBA, yeah.
2: Liked ABBA.
0: Oh. Nothing wrong with that.
3: I loved ABBA.
4: I want to lose my jam.
2: I think I saw ABBA's the number one industry in Sweden or something like that.
0: I believe that.
1: The number one export is like ABBA and ABBA-related goods.
2: You think it'd be Volvo? No, is that Volvo?
0: Volvo.
2: Yeah, Volvo.
0: Volvo.
2: That one Frida, yeah.
0: Just heard a story on the way in about Sweden. They get 5 weeks of vacation every year, everyone, and 4 weeks have to be taken together.
3: Right. And that,
0: yeah, so like the whole month of July, a lot of Sweden shuts down.
3: And it's always one of those places that, like, it's always on the number one on the happiness factor.
2: Mm-hmm.
3: And like,
2: is that right?
0: Well, I know my friend Lars from Sweden is always happy.
3: I think they also pay like 60% income tax. Yeah.
0: Well, it's get free medical care, free education.
3: Not free. 60% income tax.
2: Everything's better in Sweden, huh?
0: I don't know. I've never been there.
2: Why don't you go live in Sweden?
0: I don't want to live in Sweden. I love living where I live.
2: It doesn't sound like it.
0: Several personal items belonging to KFC founder Colonel Sanders went up for public auction.
2: I'm putting in a bid.
0: Well, they've already sold. You missed it.
2: Son of a...
0: But here's the thing that bums me out. His bow tie?
2: Yeah?
0: Clip-on.
3: No, that's fine.
0: No.
3: I'm tired of the stigma around clip-ons.
0: No.
2: I would love it.
3: You try tying a bow tie.
2: I would love it, too, if he has a little chicken gravy on the bow tie.
3: I would
2: absolutely love that.
0: The black ribbon bow tie worn by Harlan Sanders, which is depicted in the KFC logo, sold for $8,000.
2: Well, that should have gone for a lot more.
1: Yeah.
2: Right?
0: A bust sculpted by Colonel Sanders' daughter, Margaret, sold for $6,500.
2: What if the bust is just two boobs?
3: That's quite a bust.
0: Colonel Sanders should have mashed potatoes.
1: Yeah.
0: The largest sale of the night was $30,000 for Colonel Sanders' personal 1964 planner with a handwritten list of herbs and spices.
3: Oh, no way.
0: That was the subject of that early 2000s lawsuit filed by KFC Corporation to keep the contents private.
2: Uh-oh.
0: Does that mean it'll get out now?
2: Yeah, you know, you see this all the time. Like, you can make a Big Mac at home. Or you can, you know, and I think the only one that works sort of is the Cheddar Bay biscuits from Red Lobster. You can make those at home.
3: Oh, yeah. Oh, I haven't done it. Have you guys? They're good.
2: There's a box mix thing.
3: Yeah.
0: And the hash brown casserole at Cracker Barrel, there's a good recipe for that. You can make at home. Okay. Yeah.
1: I believe on the recipe in the book, the reason it's allowed to be sold is it's for like stuffing.
0: Oh.
1: Like the KFC looked at the thing and they're like, oh, these aren't the 11 that
0: original
1: we use.
0: Herbs and spices.
3: Gotcha.
1: There may be some of the same stuff, but it's not the
0: actual
1: recipe. Which is why it's allowed to be sold.
0: Oh,
3: this is interesting. Also, in the auction for $12,000, it was a handwritten list of ethnicities not to be served.
0: Oh, my God.
1: It was a while ago.
2: What if that was true?
3: And it's like 38.
2: Yeah.
3: Like, it's a long list.
2: My gosh.
3: You want to know the weird one? Number three, Caucasians.
2: Caucasians.
3: Yes.
2: Don't serve those people.
1: I've read the other day that Dave Thomas, the founder of Wendy's, originally worked for Colonel Sanders as one of his
2: right-hand
1: men and then went on to found Wendy's.
2: That's absolutely
3: right. Did you know Lee's famous recipe chicken? Colonel Sanders is the uncle of Lee.
2: Really?
1: Really?
3: Yeah. Essentially, yes.
2: Huh.
1: That's crazy.
2: That's interesting.
3: Pretty wild. You can go to a Lee's and see a picture of them talking.
2: You know, Lee's famous recipe chicken, famous for a reason, is sponsoring today's Greg Warren Report.
0: Yeah, they are.
2: That's right. Lee's famous recipe chicken.
0: They're celebrating their 60th anniversary. It started in 1966.
2: Wow.
0: Yeah.
3: With the Colonel's blessing. Isn't that wild?
2: Try the chicken, of course. Try all their

0: chicken pot pie, their biscuits. Oh, my God.
1: Especially those pot pies. Oh. When you speed while driving, you know this. You have less time to react to whatever comes across your path. 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We're in the O'Reilly Auto Parts studios. We'll be right back. 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
3: 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And Lee just let us know he cleared the one on the interstate too. 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
17: For your first alert forecast, we will be feeling a little bit cooler for your day today, but plenty of sunshine spills in, a much needed break after all this week's action. You'll also be feeling a bit drier. Those humidity levels take a tumble today. It'll take a beat for us to get towards our temperature peak, but we only work our way up towards the low end of the 80s for today. And as we look towards the rest of the week, you're going to stay mainly calm until the weekend. For WKYT, I'm First Alert Meteorologist Alexa Minton.
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3: Back in the O'Reilly Auto Parts studios, it's the Bob and Tom Show. 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
4: Hello.
3: There's Pat Godwin.
5: Hey, Chick.
3: There's Josh Arnold.
6: Hi there.
3: Ace Cosby's here.
7: Hello.
3: Jeff Oskey.
8: Yes.
3: I'm Chick McGee, and I believe one of our good buddies, a friend, Greg Warren. There he is.
5: Hey.
6: Hi, Greggy.
9: Hey, guys. How we doing?
4: We're doing great.
3: Super good.
4: How are you, buddy?
3: I like that hat. Yeah.
9: Oh, thanks, man.
3: Yeah. I used to work at Otis. I did not get a hat. Yeah.
9: I didn't know that.
3: Yeah. I was a wheelabrator operator.
4: Mm.
3: It looked like a giant Lazy Susan. And you put the rough castings in there for the parts of the elevator.
9: Oh.
3: And then you shut the doors and it was hit by metal balls. And it would sand down the parts in the initial way, and then it would go to the grinder, of course.
6: How about that?
3: But
6: working for an elevator company?
9: And they didn't give you a hat for that?
3: No, they didn't. But, you know, working for an elevator company, it did have its ups and downs.
6: I bet.
9: Yeah, it did.
3: Yeah.
6: Oh, yeah.
3: you're damn right it did. Huh? How about that? What's our topic this week, Greg?
9: Chick, I did a little research on the sport of pickleball.
6: Oh, how about that?
3: All right.
4: Very popular.
6: Do you play?
9: Yeah. I had a stint. I played for about 2-3 years, quite a bit, and I haven't played a lot.
3: No kidding.
9: Yeah. During the pandemic, played quite a bit with some comics and radio people here in St. Louis.
6: All right.
9: It's an emotional game, man.
3: I was under the impression that you start playing pickleball and you're in it for life. I think people get
6: like the Marines.
3: People, yeah,
4: get addicted. That's for sure.
3: The duration. That's how long you play.
9: It's a lot like the Marines, Josh.
6: Yeah, yeah.
9: Yeah, I got banged up a little bit.
6: They made a movie about it, pickleball being a lot like the Marines.
3: Yeah, yeah.
6: A Full Metal Racket. Thank you very much.
3: Yes. Yes.
9: That's pretty
4: nice.
9: Good. Yeah. Well, I think we're done here.
3: Yeah, thanks, Greg. It's not going to get any better than that, I'll tell you.
9: 1965, Bainbridge Island, Washington. Chick, you familiar with that?
3: I'm not, no.
9: It's about a 35-minute ferry ride from Seattle.
3: Okay.
9: It's, from what I can tell, a wealthy community.
3: Oh.
9: But back in the day, first settled by the Suquamish people.
3: Oh, really?
9: Yeah. Suquamish means people of clear salt water.
6: Oh.
4: Huh.
9: It's nice, isn't it?
4: Yeah.
9: I live in a suburb of St. Louis. It's Kirkwood, Missouri.
3: Mm-hmm.
9: From what I can tell, it was settled by white people.
3: right.
9: White people means people with white skin.
6: Yeah. That's right. I see.
9: Yeah. That's, for a while, long ago, Bainbridge Island was sort of a timber center of the country.
3: Oh,
9: that's we got a lot of our timber.
3: The wood capital of the United States, huh?
9: I think so.
4: Wow. A lot of lumberjacks like to play pickleball. Is that what I'm learning?
9: Well, Christy, it didn't quite go down like that, but man, that's a nice visual, though, isn't it?
3: Their big boots.
9: And,
3: red shirts.
9: Clomping around the court.
3: Maybe,
9: I mean, if you can swing an axe, you can swing a paddle.
4: Right?
9: Yeah. I mean,
6: that's what the coach always says, yeah.
3: And maybe some of the early pickleballers used their axes instead of a racket. Yeah.
4: Whoa.
9: Josh, I didn't know there were a lot of pickleball coaches.
6: Oh, they can get hard, man. They're tough. They're tough.
9: Take a lap, Bunyan.
6: Walk it off.
3: Bunyan's in trouble again. Uh-oh.
9: Our central character here is Joel Pritchard. Him and his buddies, Bill Bell and Barney McCollum, were out playing golf.
3: What's that one guy's name? What's that? Bill, what was it?
9: Bill Bell.
3: Okay. That's what I thought. Yeah.
9: So again, Joel Pritchard, Bill Bell, and Barney McCollum were out playing golf. They went back to Joel's house, and Joel's son, Frank, was bored. Admittedly, he says now he was kind of a spoiled little rich kid. He was mad because he had to spend the summers on Puget Sound away from his friends. He said he was bored, and his dad said something like, "Well, when we were kids, if we were bored, we'd invent a game." And the kid said something like, "Well, why don't you go invent a game?" You know, my dad, when I was younger, when we were bored, he invented a game called "Find Something to Do" or "I Will Find Something to Do for You." Yes.
6: That's exactly right.
9: And then I think,
5: Pat. No kidding.
9: Yeah, I think he also at times told us we'd better find something to do, or we were going to be enlisted into the army. We were 13. I don't. the three guys went out onto the badminton court, and they could not find a shuttlecock. So they came up with a game involving ping pong paddles and a wiffle ball on the badminton court. And that is how they came up with pickleball. It's interesting. By the way, this Joel Pritchard character, U.S. congressman at the time. And wound up being a lieutenant governor. Let's get to the name pickleball.
6: Yes.
5: Yeah.
9: A lot of competing ideas about this. Here's what I think happened.
6: All right.
9: Pritchard's wife, she was into crew, rowing, a lot of rich people stuff. And in crew, there's something called the pickle boat. And that's when they take basically all the leftover oarsmen from the other boats and make up a boat, sort of like that. Remember that table at Animal House or remember when they got all sort of the dorks together, Jug Dish, all the.
3: Oh, yeah.
9: Yeah. The losers, I guess. So that's, you know, it's the leftover stuff. And this is kind of the leftover elements of other sports combined into one sports. That's how they came up with the term pickleball. There's competing ideas. The family had a dog named Pickles. And for a while, people said that was how they came up with pickleball. They just named it after the family dog. However, USA Pickleball claimed in their research, they found out that Pickles was born after the game was named.
6: Oh, well, then,
9: in 1965.
4: Well, then that won't work. Yeah.
9: And here's the thing. Man, I hope that research guy at USA Pickleball is a man who took his job way too seriously.
6: Yeah.
9: I hope he had some sort of a badge that he flipped down. Excuse me, ma'am. Steve Johnson, Pickleball Research. I have some questions for you.
6: Yeah, I bet he didn't often meet characters hiding in the dark in a parking garage to find out.
9: No,
6: the
9: I don't think it was. It was quite that serious. Yeah, right. But ma'am, we're going to need to see some sort of death certificate for the dog. Bill Ball said that he enjoyed hitting, or Bill Bell, I'm sorry, Bill Bell. Bill Bell said that he enjoyed hitting the ball in a way that would put his opponents in a real pickle. This all seems like misinformation. I'm almost positive it's the crew thing.
4: Yeah, probably.
9: We did a little of that misinformation stuff when I was with Pringles. I don't know why the pickleball people would do it, but I remember.
3: You mean the phrase "some settling may occur during shipping"?
9: Well, that's not No, I don't.
6: Which
9: I'm not aware of
6: half the can is shattered.
3: Yeah. Yeah.
9: Go get a can right now, Josh. Go get a can and let's see how many are shattered.
6: No, Greg, in your defense, you're right. It'll probably, I bet less than three.
9: Less than three.
6: Yeah.
9: It's the only protected snack out there, guys.
6: Yes. And by the way, I don't mind the Pringle shards. In fact, I would buy a tube of Pringle shards.
4: Would you really?
6: Yeah.
4: They you put them on your sandwich or something?
6: Yeah, like, exactly. Yeah.
3: They could call them Pringles.
9: Big Lots has got some of those for sale right now.
3: I think they're better than the entire Pringles. Oh.
9: Yeah. You can make a casserole with them.
3: Oh, yeah.
9: Yeah, we would do some misinformation. I remember our general manager did an interview with Ad Age at the time, and Pringles was on fire in the mid-90s. And they were like, why is your business on fire? He's like, well, we're sponsoring the X Games, and that's why we think it's on fire. That had nothing to do. It was because we were killing it with Walmart was the reason.
3: Oh.
9: Yeah.
3: You know where all the bodies are buried, don't you, Warren?
9: I know a little bit about Pringles,
3: about
9: Chip.
3: Pringles, yeah. That's what I thought. Yeah.
6: Greg, did you have anything to do with the Cheez-ums?
9: No, that was there before I started selling them. I think when I was around, Josh, I'd slotted it around a 6 or 7 in the flavor lineup.
3: Oh.
4: What's a Cheez-um?
6: What? That was number two for me.
9: Number two was, number one overwhelmingly was the red can, the original.
6: Right, that's
3: right,
6: my favorite.
3: Right, I say number two is sour cream and onion.
6: In terms of your favorite?
3: Yeah.
9: Chick, you're right on it as far as two at the top. Sour cream and onion, from what I remember, was three.
3: Okay.
9: Two was like a silver can, and it was called Pringles Light for a while. Hmm. Then they wouldn't let us call it that, so it had to be called Pringles Right Crisp. It was like a lower fat, a lower calorie version.
3: Okay.
9: It was like the original. It was very good. But sour cream and onion was number three, and I bet you right now it's number two.
3: Yeah.
9: I mean, you know, I think I've said this on this program before. We always struggled with the barbecue. We never quite got it right.
3: I disagree. I think barbecue is delightful.
4: Now they have how many flavors do you think?
3: Oh, they have...
4: There's so
3: hundreds,
4: many.
3: I bet, don't they?
6: Yeah,
9: It's not my place to say, Christy, but I think it's a little bit of brand proliferation or SKU proliferation. Mm-hmm. I think they're getting a little bit...
4: They're becoming the Oreo of the potato chip.
6: It's that sort of narrow thinking that got you drummed out of there, Warren.
9: No, I don't think so at all. I was a pragmatist.
6: Did you try new flavor recently, Jeff?
5: Yeah, I had the kids last week got the cookies and cream, and I was like, they're jumping the shark.
3: I bet those are delicious.
9: I mean, I will say, before we get back to pickleball, I mean, one of the big surprise, and I was there when we introduced it, was Pizzalicious.
4: Mm. Oh. Yeah, I remember that one.
9: Pizzalicious came out hot, man. I mean, it came out, it was introduced at the same time as salt and vinegar.
6: And, oh, I love the salt and vinegar.
9: So do I. We thought salt and vinegar would be a big, Pizzalicious was the big surprise. Pizzalicious, I mean, probably within 3 weeks, it's number five in the flavor lineup. You don't see that kind of thing.
6: I thought the slogan for the salt and vinegar was weird, though, where it was Pringles salt and vinegar, not just for douches anymore. Why did you guys go with that?
3: Yeah.
7: I mean, it's idea jokey, but it doesn't really work.
6: And I don't think there's salt in douches.
4: No, that would be awful.
9: There's still some stuff that I signed that I can't talk about.
4: Oh, an NDA you can't talk about your
9: brand. Yeah.
6: Okay, yeah.
9: Well, I'm not going to besmirch the brand just because I don't take a check from them anymore.
6: It's all
9: fun for you, Josh.
3: Do you still get Pringles for free, yes or no?
9: They shipped me a case when my special came out.
4: Oh, that's awesome.
3: That's nice.
9: Yeah. And Procter & Gamble doesn't even own them anymore. It's a Kellogg's brand.
4: Really?
9: Yeah. Mm. Pickleball, by the way, guys, is the fastest growing sport in the United States.
3: Oh, yeah.
9: What some of the other ones are? Some of the fast growing sports?
3: There's a 24-hour pickleball place. Yeah. I think a couple of them.
4: Yeah.
9: Really?
3: Right here in town. Yeah. Unbelievable. Fastest growing
9: off course golf.
6: Oh, that has become really
4: What is
6: big.
4: Off course golf?
3: Is that where you
9: it's
3: just
9: a good question, Christy.
3: Go into an abandoned mall and just start playing golf? is that what happened? Holy hell.
9: That's what I thought.
3: Yeah.
6: $100 if you hit the B. Dalton.
3: That's right.
9: It means like top golf, I think.
4: Oh, okay.
3: Got it.
9: I thought it was just typical golfers being arrogant. Of course, golf is what I thought.
4: Is something we learned about yesterday fingerboarding on your list?
9: I don't even know what that is.
4: They're like, do you want to explain that to him, Josh?
6: They're tiny. They're actually tiny skateboards.
3: Yeah.
6: That you use your fingers with, and you can do tricks and skate around with your hands.
3: They actually use...
6: Very silly.
3: They use their hands on...
4: And they actually have a...
3: Teeny tiny skateboard.
4: Competition and an international competition and...
9: What, like toys?
4: Yeah.
3: I tell you, Pringles might want to think about sponsoring that. The Pringles...
9: They might get into that.
4: Yeah.
9: I could see them. Winter fat biking.
6: What's that?
9: You get on a bike that has big fat tires that are not full of air, and you go through the snow.
6: Really?
7: Oh, so that's a workout.
3: Yeah. Wow,
6: that's got to be a workout.
4: Boy. And cold.
6: Well, the one I bet it is growing. It went from no one to two people.
7: Yeah, well, that's growing. Yeah.
9: It's just like that.
4: 100% growth rate.
3: 200%.
4: Yeah, you're right.
3: Two people. Yeah.
4: All right.
9: Now, Pat's a pickleball player, right?
7: I am indeed. I'm on the injured list right now.
9: Okay.
7: Torn rotator cuff.
9: Oh, that's a tough one.
7: From the pickleball,
9: man.
7: Yeah.
4: My brother-in-law broke his shoulder playing pickleball.
7: Yeah, you got to be careful out there if you're an older fella like myself.
3: I broke
9: There's a theory that it was not started by Joel Pritchard, Bill Bell, and Barney McCollum. I've always thought it was started by a group of orthopedic surgeons.
6: Right.
9: Because these guys are cleaning up.
4: Yeah,
7: man,
4: are.
7: Greg, you are. Mm-hmm.
9: It is a bit of an older sport, but it's getting younger. I saw some number that said 68% of the pickleball players are above 60.
4: Whoa.
9: That is only rivaled by the game Canasta.
3: I didn't even know Canasta was out there still. That's something else.
4: Well, I haven't played that in 35 years.
3: No.
4: Yikes.
9: That, you know, I like to impress people on the pickleball court.
7: Yeah.
9: Wasn't so much with my play. But if you guys, if you don't know the rules, when you're serving, you say three numbers. You would say like 8-1-2. That means my team has 8, your team has 1, and this is the second man serving, right? Right,
7: okay.
9: Pat?
7: Yeah, oh yeah.
9: Yeah. Now here's what I would do, because I've been around a lot.
4: Uh-huh.
9: You guys know I've been a lot of business. I've traveled all over the country.
3: Oh yeah. Mm-hmm.
9: I'd real casual. I'd go 8-1-2 Bloomington, Indiana. Let's go.
6: Nice little area code humor.
9: 6-1-2 Minneapolis. Uh-huh. Boom. By the time and these guys are sort of impressed, it's a little bit thrown off guard. Next thing you know, there's a ball right in their face and they can't even think. Yeah. Really. 3-1-2 Chi-Town.
3: Yeah. Here it comes, Chi-Town.
9: Yeah. Yeah.
6: They call that the Yellow Pages distraction.
9: it really worked well. There is pro pickleball, and doubles is a much bigger deal than singles.
7: It is.
9: Pro pickleball.
7: Yeah, it is.
9: Yeah. Yeah. You
6: porn
9: guys know
6: is the same way.
9: Yeah. What did I missed it?
6: Porn is the same way.
3: Porn.
6: Yeah, doubles porn gets more views than solo porn.
4: Yeah.
7: How do you feel about that, Greg?
4: He's blushing.
9: I don't.
4: I think we need to wrap this up.
6: You see, when two people have sex,
3: somebody.
4: See what you've done.
9: No, Josh, you didn't need to explain it.
3: Oh, somebody's going to get a text after this.
6: You know what? I mistook your silence for not understanding. I'm sorry.
3: Hey, Greg, I've got something here to tell you. You're going to be at the Improv in Washington, D.C., August 21st through the 23rd.
9: Yeah.
3: And then
9: you're
3: going to be at the Funny Farm in Warren, Ohio, I believe the proud home of Dave Grohl, August 27th through the 28th. And then the Comedy Lounge in Boise, Idaho on September 18th.
4: Nice.
3: And the Nate Land Live Tour in Indianapolis, October 23rd at Clues Hall. Greg, Ryan Hamilton, Julian McCullough, and Trish Sir.
6: How about that?
4: Oh, that'll be a show.
7: I'm just killing it.
9: It's going to be fun. Man.
4: Good for you.
9: Hey, guys, also, I'm taping my next comedy special.
6: All right.
9: In Pittsburgh in November. Yeah.
4: Congratulations.
7: I hope I get invited. I missed the last
9: You guys are all invited.
6: I'm coming.
9: As for every one of my specials, you're all invited.
3: All right.
9: And I will have a hotel room for you.
3: Nice.
6: Oh, thank you, Greg. And what nice. What are you looking for, Adam, 20, 25 minutes before?
9: Well, I was thinking about having a slotting in on the lineup, Josh, but after that porn reference.
6: No, don't worry. I've got way more about porn.
3: Yeah.
9: No.
6: Yeah.
9: I think you're missing what I'm trying to say here.
6: Yeah. Oh, no. You're not going to miss my porn hunk, buddy.
3: Thank you, Greg.
4: Have a great
3: rest of the week, buddy.
9: Bye, guys. Bye. Love you. Great to see you.
6: Too, buddy. See you, buddy.
4: That was nice. We actually got through the Warren Report.
3: The amazing Greg Warren.
4: Yeah.
3: There you go.
6: He's awesome.
7: Doing so well.
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0: Show. We're in the O'Reilly Auto Parts Studios. Christy Lee at the news desk.
1: Hello.
0: Hello, Pat Godwin.
2: Hey, Chick.
0: Josh Arnold.
3: Hey, Chickster.
0: There he is. There's Ace Cosby.
4: Hello.
0: Hello, hello. And there's Jeff Oskey.
5: Yes, sir.
0: And I believe it's time for history.
1: It's that time.
0: Yes, indeed. Here we go.
1: All right.
6: History.
0: History. Because if you don't remember, you're doing, if history.
2: Yep. You'll probably do it again.
0: Yeah.
2: If you really think about it.
0: You're doomed to. On this day, in 1836, the Arc de Triomphe was inaugurated in Paris.
2: Ah.
0: Something something those rifle droppers can look to and say.
2: Rifle droppers.
0: That's really something.
2: What does Arc de Triomphe mean?
0: Triumph of the Arch. It's a Triumph Bonneville, one of those motorcycles.
2: Oh, I see.
0: Are you saying motorcycle or motorcycle?
2: You know what? I'm motorcycle, but I'd like to be motorcycle.
0: Motorcycle, yeah. That's why my mom always said Chevy.
2: What? Chevy?
0: Chevy instead of Chevrolet.
2: Yeah.
0: Chevy. Chevy.
1: Motorcycle. Yeah, my mom said that.
0: She also said President Bush.
2: Bush.
0: Bush.
2: I like that Bush.
0: And Poosh. Let's see. In 1858, the United States and Japan signed the Harris Treaty. That, of course, was outlawing Harris Tweed in both countries.
2: Yes. But that didn't last long, I don't think.
0: No, it didn't. Harris Tweed, a triumphant comeback. In 1890, artist Vincent van Gogh, or some say Vincent van Huff, he was 37 years old. He died of an apparent self-inflicted gunshot.
2: I don't think I knew that.
6: Oh, I did not know.
1: I think he was in a state hospital.
0: Apparently started, it was a wound, and then it escalated.
2: Okay.
0: And if he had heard what the doctors were trying to tell him, maybe he could have recovered.
1: Right, on this date in 1981, Prince Charles marries Lady Diana.
0: Is that right?
1: Yes.
0: Were you?
2: And they're still together.
1: I know exactly where I was.
0: Were you intertwined with someone at that point, Josh, where you had to watch that royal wedding?
2: I was three.
0: Oh.
6: I was three.
0: Son of a gun. Yeah. There you go.
1: Were you entwined with someone you had to watch that in?
2: The big wedding for me was when Kermit and Piggy tied the knot in the end of Muppets Take Manhattan.
0: Is that right?
2: Yeah.
1: Oh, that's a sweet one.
2: 1984, yeah. Mm-hmm.
0: Who was the best man in that? Do you remember? I hate to put you on the spot like this.
2: Oh, no, it's okay. Oddly enough, it was Charles Grodin.
0: Is that right?
2: I don't know. He was in The Great Muppet Caper. But I just remember the song still. Somebody's getting married.
1: Oh, sweet.
0: Jim Henson thought himself a wonderful songwriter, I guess.
2: I think it's all fun and nice.
0: What is that,
2: And didn't Paul Williams?
6: He wrote the Green Muppet movie and all that.
0: And the Rainbow Connection.
6: Yeah, Rainbow Connection.
1: He was a good songwriter.
0: Connection. How's that frog pedaling that bike?
2: Dude.
6: It's magic.
0: Right? Wow.
2: Unbelievable. When you guys saw that, didn't you lose your minds?
0: Oh, yeah.
2: The Muppets are riding bikes.
1: Yes. Yeah.
2: There's not a cable or string or motor in sight.
0: I don't know how they're doing.
1: Because they were real.
2: I agree.
1: Yes.
0: Except Fozzie. He was a puppet.
1: I'm sorry.
0: 1914, Transcontinental Telephone Service in the United States became operational. The first test conversation between New York and San Francisco.
1: Hmm.
0: It concerned, New York was trying to call Levi's in San Francisco.
2: Really?
0: To have alterations done.
6: Yes.
0: The 32s wouldn't fit. They were too tight. 34s were too big. They needed a 33 waist.
2: Oh,
0: yep.
1: On this date in 1965, the Beatles movie Help premiered with Queen Elizabeth in attendance.
0: Oh.
1: Yes.
2: Is that worth watching, Pat?
6: Yes.
0: Really?
1: Yes. Is it in black and white?
6: No, it's in color.
1: Oh.
2: Hard Day's Night is black and white.
6: Yeah, here's the thing.
1: Oh, okay.
6: It's not as good as Hard Day's Night, but the music sections are nice.
1: Yeah.
6: They're almost video-like. They're very well done.
1: I need somebody.
7: What's your favorite Beatles
6: album?
7: Movie.
6: Oh, movie Hard Day's Night.
7: Hard Day's Night.
6: Yeah, it's brilliant.
0: What's the plot there?
6: They're just wacky running around.
0: Don't the boys find a body? And
7: where does Yellow Submarine fall for you?
6: Last.
7: Oh, really?
6: Yeah, I hate it.
7: Oh, I love it.
6: Oh, do you?
2: My favorite Beatles movie is
1: Come on.
7: Yeah.
2: I think my favorite Beatle movie is Herbie the Love Bug.
6: That's a great one.
7: Yeah.
1: Yeah.
7: Yeah.
1: That's a good one.
0: A Beatle. Thank you, Josh. You're welcome. In 1954, the first volume of J.R.R. Tolkien's novel, Lord of the Rings, was published.
2: You know, I read The Hobbit and was pretty bored. And yeah. Then I was like, oh, maybe I should read these Lord of the Rings books. And then the movies were so great. I went, no, I'm just going to enjoy the films.
0: Yeah, I think the movies are okay. Yeah.
1: I don't think I've seen any of them.
6: Oh, they're good.
1: Is that the one with the little Dobie guy or the little...
6: No, that's... Dobie Gillis?
1: No.
2: That's Harry Potter. Dobie, the house elf.
6: Yeah.
1: Oh. See how much I know?
0: Is that right?
2: Yeah.
1: See, that's right, because he goes... Yeah, I remember.
2: I hate Dobie the house elf. He has zero self-respect. He does!
3: I vow to anything you say. I'm your servant.
0: He lets everybody walk on.
2: I have a spine, Dobie.
0: Good God. Let's see. On this day in 1957, I was born. No, on this day in 1957, the International Atomic Energy Agency was established. In 1958, President Eisenhower signed the National Aeronautics and Space Act. That's right. It created NASA.
1: Man.
0: On this day. And Tom would be losing his mind right now about the Wee 7 and them being introduced as astronauts.
2: NASA, subsidiary of Warner Brothers.
1: Mm-hmm, there we go.
0: One of the shareholders, Stanley Kubrick. Birthdays today. Tim Mara, founder of the New York Giants, born on this day in 1887. Getty Lee, 1953.
1: Oh.
0: It's his birthday.
1: The Rush guy, huh?
0: Yep. Ken Burns, who
2: finally... Was he the bassist?
0: Yeah, he played bass.
2: Yeah.
0: 1953, Ken Burns, born, and he finally got his... Haircut change.
1: Did he really?
0: It looks good.
1: Oh, yeah.
2: Would you watch a Ken Burns documentary about Ken Burns?
0: I would.
2: I would too.
0: Yeah. Absolutely.
2: I hope he does that before he dies.
0: I love all the Ken Burns documentaries.
2: I do too.
0: I can't tell you why.
2: You know Tom's big gripe about those?
0: Mm-mm.
2: Enough Peter Coyote.
0: Oh, he's
2: Can we get someone else to do what is he too? He's too great at it?
0: Yeah. I like even the ones that they don't have any film, they just do the slow focus of the pictures. I love it. It's wonderful. Benjamin Franklin's amazing.
2: Tom's kind of an idiot.
0: I think we all can agree on that.
2: Yeah, right.
0: 1953, Tim Gunn.
1: Oh, I love him.
2: I like that guy too.
1: Yeah.
0: 1972,
2: he can get any woman he wants.
6: Oh, man. Yeah, he is.
0: He's so popular, you know he does. 1972, Will Wheaton was born.
2: Stand by Me.
0: Yeah.
2: Is Wesley Crusher in Star Trek The Next Generation.
0: Is he Beverly Crusher's son?
2: Yes.
0: Is that right?
2: Yeah.
0: Some lucky bastard
2: out there got to do it with Beverly Crusher.
0: People keep telling me I'd like Next Gen. So I might.
2: You would.
0: I like Battlestar. So. 1993, some quarterback for an NFL team was born.
2: 19 what year?
1: That's kind of vague.
0: 93.
6: Must be a cowboy.
2: I'm gonna guess.
1: Gotta be a cowboy.
0: Dak and Prescott.
2: Oh, boy.
0: Yeah. Congratulations.
2: That damn Dak.
0: That Dakota Prescott. We're gonna come back. Is that all right?
1: Yeah, we have some big news out of Six Flags. We have a Powerball winner.
0: Never been to Six Flags.
2: Well, now some of them are Enchanted Forest or something. I forget.
0: Really?
2: A new company bought some of them.
1: Six Flags Great Adventure in New Jersey has big roller coaster news if you're interested.
0: Oh.
1: What they think it'll set 6 world records for roller coasters.
0: Rolly.
2: In New Jersey?
1: Mm-hmm.
2: Let's see. Smelliest.
7: Rudest.
0: What?
2: Yeah.
0: What dangerous. Exit? What exit?
2: You're not allowed to fill up your own roller coaster with gas.
0: They do have weird. We're in the O'Reilly Auto Parts Studios. 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
20: 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Which to take? 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
29: Joe, we're in the O'Reilly Auto Parts Studios. Christy Lee at the news desk.
1: Hello.
29: Hello, hello. There's Pat Godwin.
6: Hey.
29: Hey. Hey.
6: Hey.
29: Hey. There's Josh Arnold.
2: And there's Chick McGee at the sports desk, sponsored by NHTSA. Speeding catches up with you.
29: Oh, yes. Slow down.
2: Mm-hmm.
29: There's Ace Cosby.
30: Hello.
29: There's Jeff Oskey.
6: Hey, man.
29: And I believe we were at the news desk.
1: Yeah, Six Flags Grand Adventure. I guess I should read it correctly. Six Flags Great Adventure is aiming to rewrite roller coaster record book.

0: weren't working at Six Flags in the summer, in the fall, winter, and early spring, they were in Hollywood.
1: Really?
0: Yeah. Like, I would talk to those guys, and they'd be like, oh, yeah, you know, when I was fighting Wesley Snipes in U.S. Marshals, I you know, that, and
2: oh,
0: that
2: scene. Man.
1: And did the stunt guys get all the tail?
0: They didn't, and here's why. They were...
1: gays?
0: No. there were a ton of gay people in the Six Flags Entertainment, but not the stunt were stoic and quiet, and every time we'd have a huge party, because there were parties every weekend.
3: Yeah.
2: Mm-hmm.
0: They were the guys sipping scotch alone in a recliner while the party was just going on.
3: No kidding.
2: Were they older?
0: Typically.
2: Okay.
0: So I was 19. Though they were like 30.
2: Gotcha.
0: 35, that kind of thing.
1: Yeah.
0: So,
1: yeah.
3: Seemed a lot older to
0: yeah.
3: you.
0: Yeah, but I never saw them. They could have. They were all fit dudes, yeah. But they were like these... Yeah, like they were like Curly in City Slickers, just quiet and left alone.
2: Huh. Quite interesting.
1: Where did you fall in the ranking?
0: Oh, okay.
1: So as then the mascot.
0: The Looney Tunes show was just, I bet they looked at us like, oh, yeah, those a bunch of kids. That's okay. Just a bunch of kids running around. So
3: did you have to audition to be Foghorn Leghorn?
0: Yes.
3: Did they have it down to you and another guy or?
0: Well, I think me and a girl.
3: Oh, okay.
0: Because she was tall, uh-huh. And she actually did it on days when I wasn't doing Foghorn.
3: Oh, okay.
1: Do you audition in costume?
0: No. Nope. So I had to audition as though I were in costume. Like, real big. Oh. Sort of.
3: Boy, oh boy.
0: I left my dignity at the door to get that gig.
1: Okay. Oh, yeah.
0: But it was awesome.
2: For you.
0: Yeah.
2: Yeah, that'd be fun.
3: How many summers did you do that, 2 or 3 years in a row? Or?
0: Yeah. No yeah, kidding. I think 3.
3: Wow.
2: Were you always Foghorn Leghorn
0: yes.
2: for 3 years?
0: I was always Foghorn.
2: Oh.
0: Yeah.
2: So you got to come back, regain your title.
0: Oh, that's right.
2: Yeah.
0: Yeah.
3: And Foghorn Leghorns, after you left, did they point and they go, that's Arnold.
0: Leghorn. Arnold did that.
3: Nobody can touch
0: him. He spun the stand up bass.
2: Did you have to re audition every year?
0: I don't remember.
3: Hmm.
0: I don't know.
4: That's a good question.
2: I would hope not.
0: I don't remember.
2: Okay.
1: Now, these weekend parties, were they crazy?
0: Dude, so fun. So fun.
3: The Sir Dude, the party night come out?
0: Oh, no, that was pre-Sir Dude.
3: Oh,
0: Sir
3: my.
0: Dude had not been...
2: knighted yet.
0: Yeah.
3: All right. Well, all right.
2: Somebody in Florida is waking up to about $800 million, thanks to Powerball, Mega Millions, actually.
0: Crap.
2: Yeah, can you imagine? $800 million jackpot in Mega Millions.
0: Sweet.
2: It's equivalent to $344.2 million in cash.
0: Wow.
2: Yeah.
0: That's Whew. The government takes too much.
2: They do take a lot, don't they?
0: Yes.
2: Yeah.
3: Yes, they do.
0: I mean, you win $800 million, $650. I want at least $650.
3: Yeah.
0: You can have $150 million.
3: That seems fair.
0: Yes. You're getting $150 million.
3: For doing nothing.
2: Yeah. Yeah.
0: For what, printing you pay for the paper?
2: And if you are playing Mega Millions, a player in Illinois won $5 million, another in New York won $3 million, so you might want to check your numbers. And Van Halen members David Lee Roth and Alex Van Halen are set to reunite for a TED Talk. The pair will be in conversation with visual artist Robert Vargas this Thursday, part of this year's TED X Fargo event. The TED Talk will be on YouTube and TEDx Fargo platforms in the coming weeks. The former bandmates, although I didn't realize this, I guess, are really good friends.
3: Uh-huh.
2: They have not appeared in public, they say, since the band's last show in October of 2015.
0: Remember when TED Talks were for intelligent
2: people? Yeah.
1: Mm-hmm.
2: Well,
1: I feel like they jumped
2: not intelligent,
1: the shark, right?
0: I do.
2: They used to be, you would learn something. Yeah. They were like a master class, right?
3: Those are good. Yeah.
2: Masterclasses are great.
3: Yeah. You have to pay for those, though. I think. Yeah.
0: Yeah. Either subscription or something.
3: But yeah.
2: Yeah. Yeah. But we'll have more news coming up. But we have a special guest.
0: What does David Lee Roth have to tell us?
2: Well, he was an EMT, so maybe he has some great stories from that. I don't know.
0: How you scream loud.
2: Yeah.
4: I mean, him as your EMT.
3: He's in my timeline. He's kind of just up there, you know, crooning, I guess, when going through the hits and
0: that's fun.
3: Can't
0: Don't get me wrong. I like them. I'm not sitting down and

0: Watching a TED Talk.
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21: Hi.
1: There's Pat Godwin.
22: Hello.
1: There's Josh Arnold.
22: Hey, Chick.
1: Jeff Oske. And there's Ace Cosby.
23: Hey.
1: I'm Chick McGee, and I believe we have a very special guest.
22: On the telephone?
1: Being hooked up on the telephone. It's the one, the only, number seven in your program, number one in your heart. It's Joe Theismann. Hi, Joe.
24: Good morning, everybody.
1: Good morning, sir.
21: Good morning. How are you, dear?
24: And I would be remiss if I didn't say hi, Christy.
21: Hi, Joe.
1: All right,
25: Joe. Behave yourself.
1: Now, we're going to get to the NFL here in a second, Joe, but I know that Notre Dame has a very a special place in your heart, and they are being talked about as number one in college football this year. Would you like to comment on any or all of that?
24: All of it's fine. I think what happened last year was a travesty. I think we were a heck of a football team a year ago, and I think we'll be a better football team this year. Mm-hmm. Of course, Jeremiah Love going number one to the Cardinals this year just tells you how great a football player he is. And
1: right.
24: Darian Price is out in Seattle, and he's, from what I understand, getting a lot of work. So our two running backs from last year. But then, you know, the thing about Notre Dame is it's always next man up. Who's going to be the next person to have the opportunity to be able to stand out at the university? And, Marcus Freeman's just done a fantastic job with the culture and everything that he's built there. And, CJ Carr is, I think he's going to have it on his shoulders a little bit more this year. Mm-hmm. I think we'll see a more wide open offense. Defensively, I feel like we're going to be strong again. And we are the Irish, and here we come.
1: That's exactly right. Now, the NFL, apparently the Rams are loading up. And have you heard the rumors that Aaron Donald is coming out of somewhat of a retirement and going to rejoin the team?
24: I have heard that. There's been a lot of conversation. I'm sure I'm sort of believing that it will happen. I mean, adding Myles Garrett to the Rams was a plus in itself. Now, if Aaron Donald comes back, you've got an outside guy and an inside guy that are two future Hall of Famers.
1: Yeah.
24: Plus, you can't ignore the offense of the Rams as well. Matthew, is this going to be his last year? Is it not? Puka Nacua is just a phenomenal receiver. Devontae Adams, another one. I mean, they've got people everywhere.
1: Yeah.
24: And the Rams are favored, as Notre Dame sort of is favored a little bit in college football. I think the Rams, everybody's looking at them and saying, you know, these are the ones to beat. Now, the big thing, as always, you know this, you have to stay healthy.
1: Oh, yeah.
24: Who's going to be healthy through the course of the year? And whichever team is left standing at the end that's fairly healthy probably has the best chance to win.
1: Yeah. And speaking of injuries, last year, for the first time, Patrick Mahomes, a serious injury, and apparently he's somewhat on track to possibly be ready by opening day. He's been practicing. He's been cleared to practice. Have you heard anything about that?
24: Yeah, he's practiced in full. They've turned him loose. I mean, you know, different guy. Daniel Jones went down last year. Of course, Patrick went down. Both guys went down in the championship game, which was before the championship game, which was a blow. But, I mean, you know, what's this year going to be like for Josh Allen? They've gotten so close. Is this year Joe Burrow and the Cincinnati Bengals breakthrough? We in Washington, you know, Jaden Daniels, last year missed a lot of football. New offensive coordinator. Terry McLaurin's in. The distractions aren't what they were a year ago. So, I mean, there's storyline after storyline after storyline that if you're an NFL fan, you're just inundated with wonderful things to read about. Now, Aaron Rodgers and DK Metcalf in Pittsburgh, are they going to be an incredible combination? You know, can the Broncos get it done? Can the Chiefs come back? Will the Raiders be able to win some games? Will Arizona win some games? I mean, there's all kinds of questions.
1: Have you had a chance to see Mendoza in person, the Raiders quarterback?
24: I have not, no. Okay. But watching him play last year, yeah. He's a very impressive guy. You know, a lot of times, if you're the number one pick in the draft, that means the team wasn't very good. And I think the Raiders, you know, are going to build and go forward. He's a great starting point for this football team. Again, the problem with the Raiders is you're in a division with Denver, the Chargers, and the Chiefs.
1: Right.
24: Okay. So, all of them established, all of them with established quarterbacks, all of them championship caliber teams. And, you know, now you get to measure yourself against the best and see where you have to put the pieces together.
1: Now, all these NFL shows that I watch quite often, the Washington football team is never really mentioned. Is that I'm on the side that that's kind of a good thing. We're being quiet and we're just waiting for the season to start. And we're not, there's no behind the scenes, fighting, I guess, or anything. It's just a normal training camp starting. Do you feel that way?
24: I do.
1: Yeah.
24: I do. You know, calm is not bad.
1: Jim. Yeah. Right. Yeah, that's right.
24: Calm seas are not bad to sail a ship in. Okay.
1: Yeah. Yeah.
24: I think that whole division, the NFCs, Washington, I believe, is a better football team.
1: Mm-hmm.
24: I think they'll be better defensively. They added some people.
1: Yeah.
24: Dallas, I think, is a better football team. Defensively added people. Philadelphia has been Philadelphia. They've been consistent for the last 3 or 4 years. And the Giants, I think, will be better with Harbaugh there.
1: Yep.
24: So, I mean, that whole division, I think, got better. As you look around the league and say, is there a more balanced division? I'm not sure if there is anywhere in the league a more balanced division. And, of course, we always have the drama of, you know, talk about rocky seas. You got the Cleveland Browns.
1: Yeah,
24: If you're looking for tough seas, you know, you look to Cleveland because, you know, they had 5 quarterbacks. I don't know how many they have now. And now it's sort of boiled down, I think, to to Shadur and Deshaun Watson, who hasn't played football in like, 4 years?
1: Yeah, something like that. Yeah.
24: It's interesting. Yeah, it's interesting.
21: Speaking of the Washington Football Club.
1: Yes, Christy.
21: What are your thoughts, Joe, on the update for the plans on the RFK Stadium, or the new RFK Stadium?
24: I think it's exciting, Christy. I mean, I've been at the site. I did a thing with Peyton Manning. We did a thing, a Peyton place down there, four of us, when they were tearing it down. And You know, Josh Harris has, our owner, has really, really looked at, you know, he grew up in Maryland. He went to RFK Stadium. And to be able to have the new stadium built in that area, it's great for development in the Washington area. I think it's great for fans that have gone to the stadium so many years, and it'll be great for the new fans that get a chance to get down there and experience, you know, sort of the aura of what we had an opportunity to do. And the stadium looks like it's going to be spectacular. They're pointing to maybe 2030 maybe 29, but 2030 probably will be the opening of the new stadium. And I think it's exciting for what's going on. And so many teams around the league. I mean, I've got new stadium. Buffalo's going to have a new stadium. Different places around the league. They're building. What amazes me, though, is the great job that Lamar Hunt did when he had the Kansas City Chiefs, and the foresight that he had to do the things that he did in that stadium to what people are doing now. Mm-hmm. And that's one of the great geniuses of the game that really changed football when he bought Kansas City and started doing the things they were doing.
21: Can you share a couple of those?
24: Oh, just the suites, for example.
21: Okay.
24: The suite areas.
21: Yeah.
24: And those things like that, really more, I guess you could say, quote unquote, the business side of it.
21: Gotcha.
24: Mr. Hunt had a suite there. Matter of fact, he got me started many, many years ago. I had the privilege to spend some time with him, and he was a collector of old types of entertainment games. Like, remember the old Rock'em Sock'em? Chick, you'll know this.
1: Oh, yeah.
24: Where they had the... Yeah, okay, but he had all kinds of different things, and he was also a collector of small ceramic type of characters, and he had a golf collection, and it got me started on these little ceramic characters I started collecting, Mr. Hunt was really the one who was the inspiration to me that had a chance to do that.
21: Oh, that's cool.
1: You know, Joe, I do a Rock'em Sock'em robot imitation.
21: Oh, he does.
1: I didn't know if you were aware of that.
24: You know, I did not know that. I see it online.
1: This is what it sounds like when you get your block knocked off. See, there it
2: wow,
1: is.
2: That's
1: it's just like you were there, right, Joe?
24: It's not a Rock'em Sock'em. It's a whiny one.
1: It's a whiny kind of a whiny. That's exactly right. If you had to... Oh, boy. You want to go over under on records, or you want to just say early Super Bowl pick or any of those treat your fancy?
24: I think you have to look at the Rams and say if they're healthy, they're going to be tough to beat.
1: Yeah.
24: But Seattle has proven last year just how good they are. I've said this umpteen times, and you know this. Mm-hmm. Defense wins championships.
1: Oh, yes.
24: How good is your defense? The last 2 years, both Philadelphia and Seattle were driven by their defense. Their offenses did what they needed to, but their defenses made the difference. I think the Rams, with what they've done, realize that, and that's the area that they're going in.
1: Yep.
24: I think there's a couple teams in the league that people ought to keep an eye on. I think the Bears, Caleb did a terrific job under Ben, growing at the quarterback position.
1: Mm-hmm.
24: The Saints are a team I think that could, do something in the NFC South.
21: Hmm.
24: I was just with out at the American Century Championship out in Lake Tahoe. I was just with Trevor Lawrence. My gosh, he's a big young man.
1: He's a big dude. Yeah.
24: Beautiful family. Wonderful family. Yep. I mean, honest to goodness, but there aren't too many people I stand next to, you because of your aura. I stand next to you and I feel cool.
1: Thank you, Joe. Yeah.
24: But standing next to Trevor was like, wow, what a big young man he is, and a good one. And the Jags made a move last year.
1: Oh, yeah, they sure did. They're one of the sexy picks. Yeah, that's right.
24: Yeah, there's different guys in the league. Bryce Young is looking at possibly a new contract. C.J. Stroud, new contract.
1: Yeah.
24: Jordan Love, had a good year, but then in the playoffs didn't play very well. So what's going to happen this year? And, of course, the one that I'm always curious about is Joe Burrow and the Cincinnati Bengals. I mean, they can put up as many points as anybody. Can they stop anybody?
1: Right.
24: I mean, they're like the old San Diego Chargers when Dan Fouts was there.
1: Yeah.
24: We can score 35. The problem is the other guys are scoring 40.
1: That's exactly right. Well, thank you, Joe. I'll be rooting on the Washington football team right along with you. By gosh, next week it all starts with the Hall of Fame game. And it's been a long off season, Joe. It really has.
24: It really has.
1: Yes.
24: It really has. But it's great that football's back. And it's exciting to see what's going on as far as the league goes. Like I said, there's so many new and wonderful things happening in the league.
1: Yeah.
24: We'll talk again as we move on.
21: Well, okay. Joe, what did you do in the off season?
1: Well, you're out speaking. You're out working.
21: You were
1: right?
21: Golfing?
1: Yeah.
24: I do motivational speeches. I'm on my way to Jackson Hole coming up here next week. We've got a show in Chicago, an autograph show in Chicago. Oh. I had to over the weekend.
1: Okay.
24: So, and then Robin's been working on the house.
21: Okay.
24: Again.
1: You know what the most terrifying sentence in a husband's life is? When his wife looks at him and she goes, "You know what I'd like to do?"
21: I said that last night. Yeah, I'd kind of like to paint the bathroom.
1: And then maybe. The next thing you know, you're standing in the middle of a room addition. And what the heck's going on? Yeah.
24: We don't settle for just painting the bathroom, Christy.
21: It's like,
24: yeah. I think the house is the wrong color.
21: Oh, I've been there.
1: All right, Joe. Thanks for checking in.
21: It's always a pleasure.
24: Catch up with you, hopefully through the course of the year.
1: Yes, sir.
21: All right.
1: We'll talk.
21: Be
1: Thank
21: safe.
1: You, Joe.
24: Take care.
1: Yep.
24: Bye-bye.
1: Gentleman and a scholar.
21: Joe Theismann.
1: Yep, number Amazing. 7.
21: You ever thought you'd sit here and talk to Joe Theismann? Like,
1: number right there in the phone. It's
21: crazy,
1: something
21: isn't it?
1: Else. It's nuts. A teeny
21: wonderful
1: tiny
21: thing
1: world.
21: About this job.
1: Him and Peter Frampton.
21: Yeah.
1: I would have never believed it.
21: Right.
1: Yep.
21: Coming up, we have an Italian con artist that's been jailed for. He said he had the world's oldest and largest amphitheater that he found. And he was charging tourists to come see it, but not so quick, buddy.
1: Yeah. He found an amphitheater.
25: Like an
1: found
25: ancient Greek one. Amphitheater?
21: Yeah, an ancient Roman amphitheater. Yes.
25: Wow.
21: Roman amphitheater.
1: Huh.
21: Hmm.
1: That's quite a find if that...
21: Right?
1: Well,
21: make a lot of money. Well, this guy, not exactly what it seemed.
1: Let me tell you this. In the United States, there's a break-in every 26 seconds. 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
1: Welcome back to the O'Reilly Auto Parts Studios. It's the Bob and Tom Show. Christy Lee at the news desk.
2: Hello, hello.
1: Hello, Pat Godwin.
3: Hey, Chick.
1: Hello, Josh Arnold.
4: Hi.
1: There's Ace Cosby.
5: Hey, everybody.
1: I'm Chick McGee. Hello, Jeff Oskey.
6: Hey, Chick.
1: Hey, hey, hey. And Christy, what did you tease when we left?
2: Well, a guy's been jailed in Italy for fraud after promoting an ancient Roman amphitheater that he actually built himself 20 years ago. Franco Molotto claimed to have discovered the site known as the Barrico Maritime Amphitheater in the northeastern city of Vicenza.
6: This old con, huh?
2: Yeah.
1: How many times?
2: Vicenza. According to Italy's, boy, something
1: Chrissy,
2: I cannot pronounce.
1: Hey, Chrissy, that's Italy.
2: Italy.
1: Yeah.
2: He was charging tourists $45 to visit what he called one of the world's oldest and largest amphitheaters.
3: It's very old.
2: Dating back to 393 A.D.
1: Super, super old.
2: However, an investigation revealed the structure contained fiberglass, papier-mâché columns.
3: Oh, yes. Very old.
2: And plaster statues dating from the early 2000s.
3: No, they had those things.
1: Yeah, oh, yeah. A lot of people don't know that.
2: The 69-year-old was sentenced to 2 years and 4 months in prison for illegal construction, art forgery, and creating works without authorization. Man.
1: Art forgery.
2: Yeah. He claimed it was Julius Caesar.
3: Sat right there, right? Yeah. Right in that plastic chair.
2: Mm-hmm. He claimed that Julius Caesar had visited this site on his return to Rome from Egypt with Cleopatra.
3: Oh, why would I lie to you?
7: Why would I do that?
3: Don't make no sense, Your Honor.
1: I look like a nice guy.
3: Caesar sat right there.
7: He used the papier-mâché.
2: He also said Shakespeare's famous fictional character, Juliet Capulet.
3: That's right.
2: Yeah, lived in an old church.
3: Of course.
2: Right there in the city.
3: That is her bed.
1: She's a beautiful lady.
3: Yes.
2: Boy, people
3: Julius Caesar sat right here and watched the cats.
7: And made salad. That's what he did. He made his salads right there.
1: And Billy Shakes, right over there.
3: He saw a Hamlet in here.
2: Now, on the other side of the coin, archaeologists have uncovered a 3,000-year-old tomb near the southern Egyptian city, of Luxor.
1: Okay, so we're supposed to believe this after what you just told us.
6: Is the city of Luxor named after the place in Vegas?
2: In Vegas?
6: Yeah.
1: I guess it must be.
6: Yeah.
2: CBS News reports a Dutch archaeological mission from Leiden University.
6: That means every archaeologist paid for themselves. It's a Dutch archaeological.
1: That's exactly right.
2: The tomb identified as belonging to a man named Passer, P-A-S-E-R.
6: Sweet, sweet Passer.
2: Is believed to date to...
1: Don't you mean Passer?
2: The Ramesside period from 1292 to 1077 BCE.
1: Of course, the Ramesside period.
2: Sure. Yeah. The team of archaeologists will work to identify people buried in the necropolis and learn more about them. Man. Are you a big archaeology person?
1: Every time I hear about necropolis, I think of dead things.
2: Well, that's because they're dead.
1: That would bum me out, you know, walking on bodies and stuff. Gosh.
2: Yeah.
1: Oh, good.
2: There's a lot going on in Egypt in archaeology. We talked about that off the air the other
6: day,
2: didn't we? Yeah.
1: They've been around for a long time, you know?
6: Longer than even
2: we know, yeah.
1: Oh, yeah.
2: Scientists say great apes cuddle.
6: What do they know?
2: Before stressful events to help keep the peace.
1: Oh, yeah. Well, I heard they're not so great apes. Okay.
2: Really?
1: How about that? What about those?
6: I prefer
1: lesser
6: grape ape.
1: Why did they make
6: grape ape?
1: And that was somewhat of a successful cartoon.
6: Grape ape.
1: Grape ape. And that's all he said.
2: I don't remember grape ape.
1: Grape ape.
7: I don't either.
1: Ape. That's what he said.
2: Grape really?
1: Ape. Yeah.
6: He was more popular than rape ape.
1: Oh, yeah. Oh,
6: that was a cartoon that I think only lasted one episode.
1: Well, they kicked that around in the writer's room, but it really didn't make it.
2: Was Grape Ape purple?
6: Yes.
1: Was he purple?
6: I don't know.
1: I don't remember either.
6: I'm still shocked at what I saw.
2: I know. Researchers observed chimpanzees and bonobos hugging, kissing, and cuddling before competing over food.
1: Bonobos, the food or the shirt ordering.
2: Bonobos
1: place?
2: Are horny all the time.
7: Yeah,
2: okay. You know that.
7: Crazy. Oh,
2: they're crazy horny.
1: They're the Pat Godwins of the.
2: Yes, they are. The behavior appears to reassure one another and reduce tension.
1: No, you're fine. You're fine.
2: They compared it to a football team huddle before a big game, Chick.
1: Interesting. Is that right?
2: Yeah.
1: Huh.
2: Mm-hmm.
1: Okay.
2: Because great apes are our closest relatives, scientists say human gestures like hugs or a pat on the shoulder before a stressful event may have evolved from the same ancient social instincts.
1: Huh.
2: One of the most surprising findings was that chimpanzees, despite their reputation for aggression, engaged in close contact, including placing fingers in one another's mouths.
4: Mm. Yeah,
2: check on this.
4: Yeah, hang on.
6: How odd.
5: Fish hooking each other.
6: That can be hot.
5: Yeah.
4: Oh, the fish hook. Oh, yeah.
6: Take that.
4: Yeah. I remember where I was standing when I heard the fish hook.
2: I don't even know what that is, and I don't want to know.
4: I couldn't believe it.
2: That's one of those I don't want to know things. No,
7: I don't know that one.
6: It's not. It's nothing too graphic.
4: It's really kind of tame.
6: It's a power move is what it is. hot power move.
4: you can
2: is
4: only
2: a real
4: do
2: fish
4: it.
2: Hook involved?
6: No.
2: Oh.
6: It's your finger and you just put it in your...
2: You do this. Okay.
4: Do that. Do a little of that.
2: Okay.
6: Or you can do both.
4: Yeah.
6: Jeez. It's pretty cool.
7: His cameras are on.
5: Yeah, the cameras are.
2: Oh, my goodness.
6: I can't help with that.
4: If she's into it, I mean, you don't want to... You know, you got to ask.
6: Yeah, you know.
2: Airport security workers in the Netherlands caught a Canadian woman trying to smuggle a ball python in her bra.
6: Well, could have been bi.
2: Could have been a ball python.
4: Yeah. Or maybe just
6: I swing both ways.
7: On vines.
4: Maybe
2: the python.
4: Maybe bi-curious or something.
2: The reptile was discovered under the woman's clothes during a security check. She reportedly told enforcement officers she'd found the snake at a hotel in Amsterdam.
4: I found it. I put my bed down for the evening, and there was a snake. I couldn't believe it.
2: The python is now safe in an expert shelter. What the hell does that mean?
4: I don't want to put you on the spot.
2: Maybe it meant
4: exotic. Do they call them ball pythons? Is there something about...
6: They'll ball up.
4: Are they ball? Oh, yep. Really? Okay.
6: Yeah.
4: Son of a gun.
2: Do they get real big, or do they stay kind of small?
6: Yeah, they can get big.
7: Oh. Now, why is it called a rattlesnake?
6: Because...
4: Yes.
2: Yeah.
6: They eat rats and then tell everybody about it.
7: I got it.
6: Right.
4: Rat tail snake, see?
7: And the water snake?
6: It's allergic to water.
7: Mm, that makes sense.
4: Would you like to have a rattle from a rattlesnake?
6: No.
4: No? Okay.
6: Just dry skin.
5: Is that where the first baby rattles came from? They took that idea of the...
6: Yeah, in the Old West, babies used to play with rattlesnakes.
5: Well, I figured it would be dead.
6: No, right. Oh, okay, yeah.
4: And, well, the only ones that really could play with a rattlesnake were baby mongoose. They could...
6: They really could.
4: They really could play with a
6: cobras.
4: Yeah, they didn't care.
2: Health experts are warning parents that the trendy, squishy toys called Nidos, if they're left in a hot car, can burn small children.
6: Jeez.
2: The fidget toys Nidos are filled with a jelly-like substance and are becoming increasingly popular. However,
4: that seems
2: if
4: dangerous.
2: You leave the toys in a hot car, it acts like an oven, which can increase the risk of the viscous liquid exploding.
6: They call this the hot pocket effect.
4: Right?
2: CBS News reports there's also an alarming trend wherein kids microwave the toys to make them more pliable.
6: Wow.
2: This has also led to burn injuries, with one 9-year-old suffering second-degree burns on his face and hands after microwaving.
6: That's terrible.
2: His Nido toy. So if you have those around, moms and dads.
6: Also, if you're a parent that has to be reminded not to let your children microwave their toys.
4: Yeah.
6: Maybe, I don't know.
2: Yeah.
6: Sell your kids to somebody who can take care of them.
4: Yeah, and you should go out in the woods and live by yourself.
6: Yeah.
2: Yikes. Don't microwave your toys. Oh, that's about all I got today, kids. We'll have to check in again tomorrow and see what's going on.
4: I didn't, I didn't have a microwave when I was a kid. They weren't invented yet. I mean, they were, but they weren't. I think the first microwaves were as big as the refrigerators now, I believe.
6: Probably.
4: Something like that. All right, we'll be back tomorrow. Is that right? Everybody coming back?
6: Yeah.
4: Okay.
6: We'll see.
4: Right. Okay.
6: Oh. It's always a game time decision for me.
4: That's exactly right. We're in the O'Reilly Auto Parts Studios. This is the Bob and Tom Show.
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100.1 WKQQ. Welcome to your hump day, the last Wednesday of the month. It's July 29th. It's Maria Melito with Metallica. And another keyword is happening right after Metallica, so you could win a grand in your hand.

0: 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Rocket Man from Elton John. 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
1: Bad Medicine from Bon Jovi. His tour will continue late August in the UK. Here's Beck.

0: 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Shout from Tears for Fears. It's Maria Melito. 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

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What would you do with that extra money? Take vacation, some home improvements, back to school supplies, whatever you want to do with it. 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

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Tommy's on the job and asked for the Doors. 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

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As we work towards the weekend, right? And it's going to be the very first weekend of August. Here's Aerosmith.

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0: 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Beast of Burden from the Rolling Stones. 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

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Sharp-dressed man from ZZ Top, Billy Gibbons, is performing at Eric Clapton's Crossroads Guitar Festival. So ZZ Top moved two of their shows in September to October. Here are the Cranberries.

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0: 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Dirty laundry from Don Henley. Let me tell you, of all the chores in the world to do, right? Cleaning your apartment, cleaning your house. 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How about you? I hate it.
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Right after this song from Jimi Hendrix, you have another keyword about 3 minutes away. Your chance at winning a grand in your hand.

0: 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Sweet Child O' Mine from Guns N' Roses. 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
12: On August 4th, 1962, Marilyn Monroe died. 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The third way. 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

Remember the third degree burns from those metal slides you went down at the park? 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Either way, happy summer. 100.1 WKQQ, Lexington's Rock Station.

100.1 WKQQ. Well, let's say you win $1,000. And let's say you decide, I'm going to buy a plane ticket. I'm going to travel. Well, I got some tips on how to minimize jet lag. Yeah, coming up in just about 20 minutes. But here's Foreigner.

100.1 WKQQ. Mary Jane's Last Dance from Tom Petty and the Heartbreakers. Well, let's say you got some extra money, like $1,000, and you decide, I'm going to buy a plane ticket and I'm going to travel somewhere. Okay, well, this is the way to minimize jet lag. Adjust your sleep and your wake cycles, meaning do it according to the time zone that you're in, right? If it's different than where you currently are. Shift your meals as well. Avoid alcohol. Avoid excessive caffeine. And most important, stay hydrated.

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Kudos to Linkin Park. They're getting a star on the Hollywood Walk of Fame, which is pretty cool. And I got a keyword for you, another one right after this song from Linkin Park in just about 3 minutes.

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1: Come together from Aerosmith. 9 chances today at winning $1,000, a grand in your hand. It's still going strong, and it's only July 29th. So I keep saying it's really good and it's healthy to take some time away from your norm. So even if you can take like a 3-day weekend and we can help make that happen, that would be terrific, right? Just to reset your brain and your energy and all that. So just pay attention, because every hour we have a keyword for you. When you hear it, you'll enter it on our website, and we'll have keywords until 5 o'clock, so you could win a grand in your hand.
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Brooklyn's rock station, 100.1 WKQQ. Well, it is a weekday and a workday, and that means you have keywords from 9 until 5. So your chance at winning $1,000, a grand in your hand. It's Maria Melito with Pearl Jam.

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1: The Outfield. How a trio from England came up with the name The Outfield, I don't know. I do know I want to put a grand in your hand. Another keyword coming up in 3 minutes right after Jimi Hendrix.

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1: Poison, ultimate hair band ballad. Every rose has its thorn, and every hour during the workday has $1,000 on the table. A grand in your hand doesn't last forever, so grab it while the grabbing's good. You want to put some gas in the tank? Whether it's a vacation or a staycation or a new air conditioner, it's sitting there on the table. You heard the keyword. Come on, enter it on our homepage. What does the Cope call it? He calls it wham, walking around money. And I want you to have it. Ken Dash, I'll rock it a hump day Wednesday. I've got Bush, Bon Jovi, and more coming your way.
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1: The come down from Bush. 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

ever say music isn't what it used to be? We play what it used to be. The 70s, 80s, and 90s rock here. 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
1: Guns N' Roses taking us to Paradise City. The Cars and Skynyrd flying high and free. I want to celebrate Geddy Lee's birthday today. Gary Lee Weinrib celebrating Rush returns to New York City this week for a few shows. My old hometown's been busy between Bon Jovi and Rush and Fish. Man, the place is rocking. So I wonder, I mean, you can clean up the aisles and things after a Fish concert. How long does it take for the smell to get out of the venue? That's the big question after a Fish concert. Every week.

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Another keyword to put a grand in your hand coming up right after the top of the hour. I want you to take the money and run. I also want you to take it easy, like Glenn Frey and the Eagles.

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1: Who are you? No, who are you? 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The who? Red Hot Chili Peppers in there as well. At $1,000, you heard the keyword. Come on, enter it on our homepage. Ken Dash, what's the plan for August? Here we are. It's been an interesting weather month, I would say. That's one way of putting it. It's been hell on earth. And I'm sure August will be fine and mild and no storms at all. Right. We hunker down. We get through it all together. That's why we try to help and put a grand in your hand. Grab it while it's there.
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1: I don't know what there is about that song. I can never get that song out of my head. Africa from Toto is like a Beatles song to me. Just every note of it is a hook. Every sound of it is a hook. And I've gotten the pleasure of interviewing Steve Lukather, the guitarist, longtime player from Toto. I said, the lyrics, and he finished it. He said, yeah, they're really dumb. I don't know what Bobby Kimball was on. And I know. I said, and he goes, right, and they don't scan. You know, like Kilimanjaro rises from, like, it doesn't make any sense. I said, were you talking about Africa? Nope, no idea where it came from. I said, but you know, it's perfect, right? He said, yeah, none of it makes sense, and it's absolutely perfect.

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1: Pat Benatar and Neil Giraldo out on the road with Bryan Adams these days. Van Halen running with the devil. So Diamond Dave ended his tour because, I mean, the reality is he can't sing right now at all. He can perform. He's a showman. He can perform the songs, but he really can't sing them. So he stopped. Sammy Hagar. And, you know, to say they've had a history of Hatfields and McCoys. Yeah. Sammy invited him to come out to join his tour to do some shows if he wants, because he said this is his songs and Van Halen should be heard. That's above and beyond. That olive branch is a tree.
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1: Green Day. They just did a surprise pop-up show at Comic-Con on top of a bus. I love those guys. Here's Bon Jovi.

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1: Ozzy, Mama, I'm coming home. Hopefully with an extra grand in your hand. That keyword you heard at the top of the hour? Oh, it's still alive. It's valid. That's not 25th caller or something. You've got the whole hour. I mean, here's how it works. You guys keep emailing me, hitting on the talkback mic. Here's how it works. We put up the keyword, and you've got an hour. Everybody enters the keyword, and like a lottery, just randomizer, picks a name, and that person gets $1,000. That's it. Nothing more to it. No asterisk. No salesman will call. You know, it's none of that stuff. Just, we want to help out. We know what kind of crazy summer it's been. We know what gas prices are. We pay them too. So we're just trying to help out a little bit. Grab it while the money's on the table.
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We got enough troubles without that. We just need to rock with the Stone Temple Pilots.

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1: Yes, I saw you playing air drums along with it. I was too. How could you not? To Ram Jam's Black Betty, absolutely. It was built for air drumming. Plus, the Stone Temple Pilots. Ken Dasha rocking this Hump Day Wednesday. 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

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Brian Adams taking us back to the summer of 69 to MTV Unplugged, covering David Bowie's The Man Who Sold the World.

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2: In excess, I need you tonight. Beatles with Revolution. Ken Daschau, your Beatles geek, looking at the date book, this date in Beatles history. They start working on Hey Jude. It would be their first song on their own label on Apple Records, Abbey Road. George Martin had the night off. They worked on it for 4 days. It was their longest running 7 minutes and most dominant single, 8 weeks at number one, and that's for their last number one. Also on this date, 1973, Led Zeppelin's safe deposit box at the Drake Hotel in New York is robbed of $180,000, one of the largest cash thefts ever in New York City. However, asterisk, no one actually ever knew or proved that the money was in the suitcase. Their manager, who is a mob bouncer, Peter Grant, this 400-pound man, said there was that money in the suitcase and it was gone. Nobody checked. After that, if you're depositing a large sum of cash, they won't take it in the hotel, and you have to prove it's in there.

100.1 WKQQ. Got some updates on the Who's farewell tour and postponement to next year. So Pete Townsend is undergoing knee surgery again. So that is a big part of the issue, trying to make sure they can get that done and that he's ready to go at some point next year, depending on what it is. I mean, it's taken my son now 8 months to get back from his ACL tear, and he's 22. So, yeah, it's Bob O'Reilly.

0: Lexington's Rock Station, 100.1 WKQQ. Dropping those cash opportunities all workday long for six straight weeks so you can get away and have some fun, kind of like Todd.
1: Yeah, a couple of trips to Kansas City and see a couple music acts.
0: Nice. Nothing wrong with that, man. A couple of shows, maybe in a city where you've never been before, different vantage point, different fans. Kansas City, how do you miss with the food? Are you kidding me? Come on, man. Some of that Kansas City barbecue, let's go. 9 a.m. through 5 p.m. That means the last keyword drops in the 5 p.m. hour. All those keywords go to one spot. Our website, front page, pop-up box is waiting to hopefully make you $1,000 richer by the end of the hour.
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100.1 WKQQ Lexington's rock station. Guns N' Roses actually starting to advertise what's left of their global tour here in the United States on regular television. They got a few shows where there's some blue dots all over the place. But again, these shows aren't cheap. People are having to pick and choose the shows they want to see and what's in the wheelhouse of affordability. It's coming home to roost, slow but sure. But we will see a shift in the concert business. I have no doubt about it. It's Big Rig. It's GNR.

Lexington's Rock Station, 100.1 WKQQ. Watching and waiting for more updates as, you know, we talk about Steven Tyler and what he's come back from after having the fractured larynx and the other vocal cord issues. Think about this. They did that EP with Youngblood earlier this year, and Steven's voice to me sounds better than it did. And the same thing with Vince Neil. Now, I know a lot of people, there's some people just don't like Vince Neil, right? But the guy has a stroke. He loses control of half of his body, has to relearn to sing, vocal control, everything. Now he's a much more patient vocalist. Everybody goes, look how old and slow he is now. Dude had a stroke. And doctors told him he would never perform again after all the things he's done after his body. So for me, for him to be where he is right now, that's a damn miracle. But, you know, people go, hey.

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